0: Pump 20, Rescue 20, Greenbrier responding with Alpha 1. I've just updated the address here. It's just located on 99th Street there. First vehicle is a gray Hyundai Elantra. Second vehicle is a beige Nissan. Looks like there's only two vehicles involved and one possible patient.
1: Choose your flavor.
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3: Yeah.
1: Copy. We're going to get the mobility challenge people to come with you.

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1: Go ahead.
0: Hey, we're attending this to you. Just like, you know, we're coming from White Ave, if you can give us a little bit of an update when you get there.
1: Well, dear, we're still responding.
0: 10-4, we'll make it to.

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1: Go for Wrangle, Chief.
0: Yeah, so just wondering what the plan is between you and Arlo about getting you guys back to 21 and for the night shift crew to take over.
1: Yeah, I think we're going to get rid of myself, Johnny Schmidt, right away, and Arlo's going to relieve me. And, yeah, we'll just do singleton trips on the CDM.
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0: Command, this is
3: Pump 3, you're going to be responding with Alpha 8. For a 30-year-old male, not conscious, not breathing, has collapsed outside on the grass across from the Goodwill.
0: Copies. Just got the staff into account. Right now, we have approximately 130 people on board at this time.
1: Peace out, Gunnar. Thanks for the heads up.

5A. 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

0: 5-8, are you on route? Looks like 2 Bravo 8-5 already on scene here. 2 Carrier 3 on the way. It'll be on the platform at Kingsway LRT. Looks like a 40-year-old male, not conscious, ineffective breathing, possible overdose, given 3 doses of Narcan so far.
1: Bye, copy.

0: 319, there's people here. I think we found our guy. He matched our description.
1: Yeah, the

0: Not to follow it, Scott the Red.
1: This match is pump 3.
0: Not to follow it.
2: Or do you need some people over there?
0: I got the members of GET 21, but I could use one more, probably. Copy.

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1: Pump two, overdose, map zone one, channel working two, pump two, channel working two, refer to MPS for address.
0: Casey Davis, so they'll be next.
2: Talk to that, thanks for that, dude.
3: Car 6, this is Jet 21, Captain Oshkosh. We have one going back as we speak, and Casey will be the last one coming as soon as I can get him off of it. It's the last trip here.
4: Pump 2, you are going to be responding with Alpha 33. Station's going to be located just east of this bus stop here. It's kind of in between 1514 and 1513. Looks like an overdose, and the patient also hit his head against the train before he fell over.
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0: Hey, when you let Casey Bateman off, can you tell him to come out the dash?
1: Affirmative, I'll definitely pass that along.
0: Thank you. And just a heads up, guys, car 6 here, EPS just drove by. They're on their way to 21, so they're going to come for them, please.
1: Jet 21, copy.

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0: Can I show you on route? It's going to be a single-family house. Alarm company called in a smoke detector activated in the hallway. They'll say that this is a board of their property.
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1: Go ahead, 21.
0: It's Rankle here. The police boat just showed up. You're still needing its assistance?
1: You know how many people are left on that boat? We're actually moving along pretty good here.
0: Yeah, let's get a count, and maybe I'll just get a day off.
1: Because I'm not sure who's on the boat. Is Captain Ross Bowen on the boat? Dispatch call 20. You copy that. And Marlon, did you copy that? Did we get a ballpark how many we got left there?
2: Cars are in a safe location. Call 20 is returning.
3: Pump 8, Warren Ladder 22, I should be on route to Dover Court Community League. Caller on site is reporting that there's an electrical odor, burning plastic smell since about 2 p.m. this afternoon. No smoke or flames.
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1: The cat's stuck on the balcony of the fourth floor. See if I can get a unit number for you, but I think the caller's going to meet you outside.
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1: Here, Habitat for Humanity. You can go cool for this. 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We'll see if we can get maybe a contact information for maintenance or something that can respond as well.
2: Captain Osborne, command. Cool for Captain Osborne. Perhaps we can get a quick head count here, see how many we got left. So I will be back to you shortly. Buddy, that's what I was just...
1: For a call, I'm working one.
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1: Inn downtown. For a 35-year-old male, is conscious and breathing, laying on the back, unsure of status of living. Rescue 2 from dispatch.
3: Go ahead. I'll be on scene, Wayne's in command. There's just people standing outside here. We're going to go mobile. All of you, just come cool here. Let me just take a few seconds here and figure out what's going on.
4: About 4 cups. Alright, my team got it. It's kind of cool.
2: Rescue 21. Go ahead. Yeah, approximately 60 patrons still on board and approximately 30 staff. We got about 90. Captain Rankle, did you copy that? Sorry, can you repeat that? Just confirming if Captain Rankle copied. We got about 60 passengers and 30 staff.
5: Yeah, I think EPS Marine Unit has his radio, so we're just launching, guys. We'll give you a hand.
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2: Give him a bottle of water, doesn't need fire EMS help, so you guys can count on if you want.
3: I see, you guys crushed it. Thanks. I'll be back.

0: Flight is on working 8. I show you on route to Misericordia. Looks like the alarm company called us in, just reporting a general fire alarm coming from zone 4.
1: Well, no copy. 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
1: Good.
0: So rescues do not have any kind of ladder that can help out with this fall. 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
4: 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Yeah, did you get a hold of anybody for this gate?
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4: Smart, stop, self-storage.
1: Yeah, Tim, we're just looking at Posse right now.
4: We got into the key box. There's a code.

0: Letter one, you can go cold for this. You're just assisting rescue two on scene with a cat on the fourth floor balcony.
1: The alarms are in the emergency room on the west side.
2: Rescue. Yeah, so they sent a rescue to this. We have no access without breaking doors down, and we're not going to do that. This is a condominium. The neighbor's not home. He works out of town. So a cat has hopped over to the neighbor's balcony. And there is a spot where you guys can set up your ladder and help out this individual. Yeah, it's right off the 14th Street. So we'll sit here until you get here and talk to you.
0: Someone has to call that number directly. They can't just give out that information to us. So if you want to pass that number on to them.
3: Copy that. I'll go and have a look at the truck. Give me a second.

0: Tomorrow, all 19's on. Also tomorrow.
1: Copy that. We'll transfer command to you, and 112 will be recon Pritchard in 2.
0: Copy.
1: So we're in the main entrance here. There are alarms going off. The panel reads main floor, west hall. We're going to go check that out. No smoker right now.
0: Copy. Do you want to lobby, or are you good?
1: Yeah, we're good for now.

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1: Tanker 29 copies. Say I'm returning.

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2: Bravo 85 to the Commerce Place. Patient's going to be located west side of the building. The 35-year-old female, not conscious, is breathing. Opus.
0: I do believe there they just haven't been circulating with all their kitchen fans and everything else long enough for what was going on today. So there is no danger. Pump 8 is clear.
2: Pump 9, you're going to be responding with Alpha 8 to the Capilano Mall. 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Is having a seizure.
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3: Good idea where it is. I'll update you when you get it.
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4: Anchorman, we've reset the panel fully.
3: Yeah, copy, Recon. I missed half your message when you were at the pole station. Are you saying just a faulty pole station, or somebody pulled it?
4: 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It was a one that said it was out of service, but someone had pulled it, but we were able to reset it, so that must have been the problem.
2: Typical pull for this. 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
1: 07, I will call for the CPS on scene. 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
2: Awesome.
1: I-6, you can go cold for this. We're just getting a call from on-site at Wall Street Station. Callers from Unit 21, they're reporting that there is a car running in the garage for a few hours. I do believe the caller is going to wait for you and direct you to the vehicle.
2: Copy the update. Thanks, dispatcher.

0: And Pump 9's on scene. We don't see anyone as of yet. We're at the pin. We'll just have a look around. No one's flagging us down.
1: Okay, copy that. And it looks like Sierra 55 just rolled up on scene as well.
0: I'm not sure if you got a different location, but okay, we'll go around and meet up.
1: Okay.

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1: Pump 18, pump 30, alarms, 19, Hamilton Crescent, Northwest, map zone 25, channel warping 7, pump 18, pump 30, channel warping 7.
0: Yeah, the notes are saying the caller's with the patient, trying to wake them up, and the patient fell onto the belt and then fell backwards onto his scooter and slid to the floor. So I'm assuming inside, but I'll try and get some more info.
2: Yeah, we're both staged here. We're trying to get better bearings as to where he might be. So we'll see if someone will drive around by the Walmart, see if someone flags down to Big Mall.
0: With what EHS lets us know.
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3: 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We're going to return and they're going to take care of the situation.
0: Okay, copy. Thank you.
4: Approximately 20 guests left on the boat. Looks like there's a boat centering being off load into this boat right now, so closer to 12.
5: Very thankfully.
4: And then, of course, whatever staff is left. I'm not sure what the plan for them is just yet.
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1: Falcon,

0: Well, yeah, it's on working 8. I showed you on route. You've been added to the balance here with pump 27, pump 20. You are responding to a duplex. Call came in from the alarm company reporting a smoke detector activated in the hallway.
1: Captain, I'll support you.
2: Copies. All our units can stand down. 27 will keep on. Just pump 27.
1: It's getting most of the people off the boat. Do the does the captain have a plan to get this thing unstuck?
3: I'm going to be talking with the owner of the boat. He's just made it on board, so I'll kind of have a conversation with him to see what his plan is.
1: Yeah, copy that. When you have an idea, just let me know, please.
3: Copy that.

0: Brass pumps doesn't work tonight.
1: Go ahead.
0: No, we arrived on scene. There's a little bit of fluid appears to be some antifreeze. We're going to clean it up. My other question is the intersection here, I'm not sure what bumper event was there before, but this intersection is littered in every direction with roadway debris, vehicle debris. It's going to require roadways to clean it up. We're going to have other calls because of it.
1: Anyways, then let them know.
0: Thanks, dispatch.

0: 126.
1: Go ahead.
0: Yeah, we're on scene here. There's a little buddy coming out to meet us. Garage door's open about 16 inches or so. We're just probably going to crawl underneath the door and see if we can see what's going on in there. Nobody's coming to the door when we knocked and rang the doorbell.
1: Okay, I copy.

Dispatch, one person. We did have the occupant to the townhouse here come to talk to us. She happened to be running her car inside because there's a mechanical issue with it. Told her that might not be a good practice, so but she shut off her car and closed the door. We shouldn't have any more issues here tonight. Of course. Have a good night.

0: Dispatch Ladder 1. Once the cat saw the rescue team coming together to decide to self-rescue, cat is with the owner. We're going to terminate this event.
1: Take copy, thank you.
0: Accordingly, EMS has been notified on scene. We're going to terminate the event and return to service. Thanks.
1: Hey, 10-4. We did update roadway, so thank you.
0: You're the best. God bless.

0: And this is Fire Command. This is Rescue Taiwan.
1: Go ahead.
0: So all passengers have been disembarked now. We're just starting to plan to get some staff off the boat.
1: Okay, perfect. Thanks.
0: And Car 6, this is Rescue 21.
2: Go ahead.
0: So I talked to the owner, Eric. They are just in the process of trying to get one of their hydraulic pumps that failed fixed. And that's the issue why they're kind of ground up here. If not, they're going to probably have to have staff aboard overnight and make sure that it doesn't drift back into any of the bridges pilings.
2: Yeah, copy that. So once all the people are taken care of, I'm just wondering what our role needs to be at that point. So I'm sure we'll get some clarification as things start wrapping up.
0: Copy that.
2: There was a

0: Yes, sir. Command, this is Star 6.
1: Go ahead, Command. Or, pardon me, Star 6.
0: Yeah, my radio is going to die here, Sean, so I just wanted to let you know. I just chatted with Arlo on the phone. They're just unloading some staff, and there's going to be a couple people from the Marine team, I believe, are going to stay with the boat, and they've got those shuttle boats that they need. So we've got about another probably 10, 15 minutes here on scene, and we'll be wrapped up. So I'll give you the heads up that Arlo gave me.
1: Awesome. Thanks for that, Chief.
0: If you're looking for me in a few minutes, you can get a hold of me and try my phone.
1: Yeah, will do. Thanks.

0: And Jet 1, this is Rescue 21.
1: Go for Jet 1. Go ahead for Jet 1.
0: Yeah, Jam, let's just hold them there for a minute, okay?
1: Copy.

0: 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Tom 17. Channel warping 1.
1: Go.
2: Yeah, Jam, come on in.
3: And please.

0: 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An auto crash notification came through. Haven't made any voice contact yet with the iPhone information.
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0: Company is in Pearson with Bravo 15 to the Main Street Tower. For the 35-year-old female, is down in the elevator, conscious and breathing. I'm not really sure what the issue is, but maybe some ETOH.
1: Well, ETOH would be something different. Thank you.

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1: Good.
2: Yeah, Sean, we've got all of the hourly employees and all of the passengers disembarked, and we are just waiting for Jet 21 to come back and pick us up.
1: That's great. Thanks, Arlo.

Phone 23, you're here at the near unit number 129, Alpha 52 is requesting you hold for unit access.

0: And pump 23, looks like you can stand now. The patient's been located.
1: Copy, standing down.
2: Rescue 21 is command.
3: Fire command, this is Rescue 21.
2: Yeah, just I guess confirming we're done shuttling people off this boat. I guess we okay to wrap this up?
3: Yeah, that's affirmative. The marine staff is going to stay aboard trying to fix the problem with the boat. And if need be, they've got their boats to shuttle them on and off. And if they're in any sort of distress or danger, they can call us back.
2: Okay, copy that. Dispatch, you copy. We got everybody off this boat. There is nobody left down here at the staging area, so I think we're going to terminate this.
0: Good job to all the crews.
2: I spoke too soon. There's one more load of stragglers coming here, so we'll just get them off, and then we'll be good.

0: 221, command. Go for rescue 21. We got the last four off the jet boat, and jet boat's on its way back to you, Phil. Fantastic. Well done. Francis, come on.
1: Come on, go ahead.
0: Sorry I jumped the gun there, but now we're done. We are heading back to the pumps, and we'll get back in service right away.
1: Okay, sounds good. Again, great job.
2: And car 6 copies all that. Great job, 12 crews.
0: This is Rescue 21. Go ahead, Richard. What? Yeah, JM, we'll get you to come to the starboard side this time, and we will exchange you come over to the U-boat, and we'll get pump 11 to go onto the jet boat.
3: Copy. Starboard side, and we'll change.

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0: Pump 2, you're complying with Alpha 20 for a 20-month-old female, not conscious, has agonal breathing, is having a seizure.
1: Yeah, Pump 2 copies. Thanks, dispatcher.

0: Pompon, are you on working 5?
1: Yeah, hope he's on scene. US 2L20. We have a patient assessment. The lady sits on the sidewalk, child in her arms. We're going to go through the assessment. I'll give you an update here shortly.
0: One, are you on fire dispatch?
2: No.
0: Did you mean to clear out that call?
3: Yeah, we talked to the person cooking supper down there. He says he's not going to do that anymore.
0: Well, that's perfect. Thank you.
3: He knows if we come back to my bumpy nights.
0: Now I'll load a dispatch to you instead of one.
3: Thank you. We were a little slow on the cycling.
0: It turns out I was right.

0: 2 Alpha 20, Mark 2.
1: 3 Alpha 20.
0: Baby said a history of seizures one other time due to a fever. Color looks all right. Right now they're going to get some O2 on the baby. But she's laying in her mom's arms, not conscious. But they checked her pupils and stuff. So breathing on her own.
1: Awesome. Thanks, guys. We're just down the hill. We'll be there in like a minute.

0: Dispatch, rescue 2.
1: Quinn.
0: We had a walk-up come up to the hall saying there's someone overdosing by the Karis. So the address would be 1302 107th Street. Can you attach us to that?
1: Be different. I'll put it on working 5.
0: Okay, copy that. And don't sign EMS yet until we get there and find a patient, because she seemed a little crazy. So we'll go and check it out first.
1: Okay, copy.

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0: Station 2, Station 22, Chillon Road to the Brewery District. That's going to be a call from the alarm company. They're reporting a 7, Zone 10, and Parkade. Alarm's going off.
1: Oh, thank you. Thanks, Mr. Fuck you.
2: Yes, if you turn down that alley there, we're just right here.
3: 10-4, we copy that. Thanks.

0: Yeah, Plumpy's on scene at our old friend, the brewery district. Nothing showing. We'd love to be fired too, man. Sean, we had a little jump on you because we were out. I'm just going to stop at Good Luck, check the panel if you want to check log laws.
1: Yeah, copy that. Pump 22, I'll go to Bob Loblaws.
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0: And pump 22 to the nothing on the alarm here at Good Life. So if you check the log, let me know. I see some strolls here in the building in the middle.
1: Yeah, copy that. Any host got alarms going off, and I think that rip and rest at parkade.
2: A 52-year-old female, not conscious, is breathing, is having some unresponsive issues here.
3: You just meant to on recon of blah blah, sir.
0: And rescue 2, we'll go to that little building, the NAO building, check that out for you. Yeah, that's perfect. Thanks, rescue 2. We'll blitz this thing and we'll find out what we got going on.
1: Command, you want pump 22 in the parking?
0: Hi there, Sean. I think the ladder will be able to get a better reading on the panel there. And then if we need to, we can do that reset down on the parkade.
1: Yeah, perfect.
0: How does that sound to you, Sean?
1: That sounds perfect. Thank you.

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1: Go ahead, Recon 2.
0: That's my staff from NAL Rescue. As Kyle has pulled the full station, we're going into reset.
1: Oh, copy. Perfect. Okay, let me know when you get that reset, and we'll try this main panel here at Loblaws. See if we get a reset. You got panel air 2, Roscoe, right?

0: I'm from Ladder 22.
1: Go ahead, Ladder 22.
0: Yeah, we're just panels in Loblaw City Market. This one is normal here, this panel.
1: Oh, perfect, right on. We might just have an activation at Nails. You can just stand by at your truck and I'll let you know. I think I'll clear up here shortly.
0: All right, 22 talks.

0: Not really.
1: Go ahead, Recon 2.
0: We made our way to the panel adjacent to Anejo, and a reset panel right now. I'll let you know if we get a reset.
1: Copy that. Bring Pump 2 command. Go ahead, command. Sean, would you mind buzzing just in behind Loblaws here, just that wall? In these two buildings, bystander just come up, said they got a pass note on trail. Would you mind if I reassign you to that medical, please?
2: Yep, copy that. We'll zip around dispatch. I'll let you know what we have.
3: Yep, copy.
0: Command, Recon 2. We have a panel reset and it's showing normal now.
1: Copy. Alarms reset and holding. All rigs responding to the rig district can return to service.
0: I understand you copy. Clearing. Thanks.
1: Pump 22, Sean. Actually, you know what? I'll back up and I'll take this. I'll clear you. You guys go home and I'll, I'm just pretty close here.
2: Yeah, we can rip around, Corey. It's all good.
0: No, that's all right, Sean. We'll check it out.
1: Okay, copy that. Thanks for it.

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1: Hi.
0: We got a, probably about a 30-year-old male patient here who we've overdosed on the sidewalk. So, care, if you want to get EMS rolling in case we need him.
1: Copy that. Just confirm it was behind the Loblaws.
0: Yeah, right on the, I guess you could say, east side of Loblaws, northeast corner. And I'll let you know if you need to clear, but we'll get them rolling for now.
1: Okay, no worries.

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1: Go ahead.
0: Got to Bravo 10 attached to this call. Looks like they're just near Queen Mary Park.
1: Copy. Thanks very much. Great. Bravo 10, this is 2 on working 5. Bravo 10, pump 2 working 5.
0: Pump 1A and Rescue 2, show you on route here to Loblaws City Market. We got a call from emergency services saying that the emergency button was pushed inside of the elevator on site. Unknown if anybody's trapped inside. There is an emergency.
2: Rescue copies. Do we have which elevator?
0: It says that it's elevator number 13.
2: Stupid.

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0: Don't muck around, we just got attached to this. What can we do for you, OD behind a Loblaws?
2: Yeah, northwest corner to Loblaws, it's a little road that comes up between the buildings there. About 30-year-old male patient, kind of semi-conscious, breathing. We didn't administer any naloxone. He'll need transport, though, because he's...
1: Pump 5. 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

0: 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Residential two story, nothing showing, brick door open. Police in command, we're going to go move out.
1: Yeah. They're both clear, we're heading down now.
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1: Good update. Pump 14, you're responding with Bravo 51 to the Baldwin School. Patient's going to be located in the playground. It's a three-year-old male, not conscious, is breathing. Was playing at the park and fainted.
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0: Hello, Bunny and Pump 6, I show you on road. A caller on scene is reporting that they can hear alarms being activated in a vacant house just next door. It looks like either flames or smoke are seen and unknown what caused the alarm.
1: Okay.

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1: 9321, that's the house that is in alarms, and the caller is from 9325.
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0: Yeah, hey guys, I know you got there. And a little update would be much appreciated. We're about 5 minutes out.
3: Yeah, I'm just getting to the patient right now.

0: Yeah, this is Puff 14. So a 3-year-old oldie's running around playing on the grass here, pretty active with all the other kids, just kind of eyes rolled up suddenly and kind of fainted. Mom's got him in his arms right now. He is opening our eyes, his eyes for us and everything right now.
1: Ten four, thank you.
0: And quite lethargic and sleepy right now.
1: Ten four, we'll keep him hot for you guys.
2: 12-6 is on scene. We got a single story house. Nothing showing. Give me some time, we'll go mobile.

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0: Dispatches, command.
1: Command, go ahead.
0: Yeah, as I said, this house is vacant. There's no furniture. There's nobody here, but it was unlocked. So we've been in. We've been through it. There was an activated detector. We're just going to go through it with our CO detector just to confirm, but so far everything's good.
1: Caller is saying that someone's doing CPR on a patient, not conscious, not breathing, unknown age or gender.
2: Okay, thank you.

0: Dispatch 123. Dispatch, this is the Tennyson to Clawdale, but there's no BPs around there. Is it down south or?
1: EMS has not updated their address yet. It's still saying the Tennyson apartments behind the building on the hill is kind of where the patient is. But I will try and get a little bit more info here.
0: Great, copy. We'll see what you find.

Sure, you missed us. I was just saying it's on the path by West Edmonton Mall on the west side. And patients can be just beside the highway, and Narcan is being administered now.

0: Dispatch is 4-6. Okay, yeah, so we've been through this place with our steel detector now. There's nothing going on in here that we can tell, and there's no one to talk to. So we've disconnected this activated detector, and we'll leave it as it is.
1: Okay, copy that. Thank you.

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1: Okay, G, go ahead.
0: Yeah, dispatch, I think Andy's just pulling up here. It's way south of the Tennyson on the bike path on 170th Street.
1: Yeah, cover that. 12052, are you on this channel? Did you cover that?
0: I think dispatch, they're just pulling up here.
1: Cover that.

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0: Pump 27, Pump 28, I show you on row 2, Nofels landed. It's unit number 2626. A caller on scene's reporting that there's a briquette smell in from the neighbor's briquette barbecue for the last 30 minutes, and she is worried about some CO concerns.
1: Pump 28 copies, and Pump 27, you can return to service. We can handle this.
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0: 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No CO issue here. It was just a property problem. Homeowner's going to close their windows. We're terminating.
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0: First C20, pump 3, ladder 16. You're going to be responding with PRE 3 and Bravo 49 for a high velocity traffic collision here. Two vehicles involved, one black car GMC and a blue Hyundai car.
1: Three cars. Good evening, that's rest. Dispatch, Rescue 20.
0: Go ahead.
1: This on the 99th Street or is it on White Mud eastbound?
0: It's from White Mud and 99th Street area, but it looks like it's on White Mud eastbound.
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0: Hey, Pump 3, this is Rescue 20. Are we going to have to come further from the west, from 106th Street, to get to this?
1: Yeah, Rescue 20, it's basically on 99th Street and the off-ramp onto the white light here. Just stand by. I think if you come north on 99th Street, that'll work the best.
0: I copy that.
1: Pump 3 is on TNL. Give an update in a sec here.

0: Yeah, Rescue 20, I'll just maybe use you for some traffic control on the eastbound White Mothers.
1: Rescue 20's on C, we'll block off this one in here.
0: Yeah, go over that Rescue 20, that's great.
1: Sorry, Brian, from Ladder 16. Were you saying Sub 99th Street?
0: Ladder 16, I'm going to return you to service, okay? I think Rescue 20 and Bob Hazel.
1: Yeah, I covered that. Thanks, Brian.

0: Dispatch, this is Pump 3 Command.
1: Yeah,
0: it's a three-vehicle collision. Everybody's out of the vehicles. No one's trapped. EMS is on scene as well. Just
1: Sorry, Pump 3, you just cut out there. Can you hear me again?
0: Yeah, dispatch. Everyone's out of the vehicles. We'll just need Rescue 20 on scene for traffic control. EMS is on scene. They're going to do some assessing. I'm not sure if people are being transported.
1: Okay, copy that. Also in the notes here, it's saying that one of the vehicles hit a power line pole.
0: Like a major power line pole. There's no damage to it. So that's not a concern.
1: Okay, got that. Whenever you have a chance, can I get some license plates as well?
0: For that.

Dispatch, this is Command. We have the black TMC, license plate Bravo Lima Sierra 4941.

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0: 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Unknown patient details. Is not conscious and not breathing. Overthink.
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Pump 15 are going to be responding for a 62-year-old home. His own oxygen thinks it may have blown up and his face has burns. No EMS unit attached yet, but I will keep you updated as soon as I get one.

0: 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Tanker 26. Burns 58, 15, 105 Street, Northwest. Map Zone, Heat. Tunnel working 1. Pump 6. Ladder 6. Rescue 3. Hazmat 1. Tanker 26. Respond with pump 15. 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

0: dispatch, Pump 4 is on scene. This is a demoed previous apartment building that had been on fire. McNeese will be in command.
1: 4-6 on version 1.
2: For resources?
0: Yeah, we're going to hit it with one of our lines, and we're going to see how it's... I'll let you know within a couple of minutes here.
2: Okay, copy that. 20 minutes on word 1. I already have Bravo 13 and PRU 11 in your medical sector here, as well as Sierra 55. Patient's a 62-year-old male. Is on oxygen, and the tank has blown up and now has significant facial burns.

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Small outside fire. 152 Street Northwest and 102 Avenue Northwest. 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

0: Yeah, there's no fire here. All other fire units can stand down.
1: All six clear.
2: Rescue 3 clear.
3: For a pump board, just requested you for...
4: Command, this is Azul. I just want to confirm that you're good with notice.
0: Sorry, go ahead, that last unit.
4: Yeah, Command, this is Hazmat 1. I just want to confirm that you're good with notice.
1: Go ahead.
0: Correct, Hazmat. You can return.
5: Rubble that's on fire is from an apartment building. From, I don't know, probably 5-6 months ago. It's probably like 20 feet by 20 feet that's on fire. We're definitely going to go through a tank of water here, so if we can get, I wasn't quite sure what we're going to earn that dirt, but we're going to have to buy into the high energy.
4: Copy, Command.
1: Getting a little bit quiet there, but I think I understand what you're saying. We'll be there for

0: practice, pump 3.
1: Correct.
0: Yeah, no one's being transported here, so we're going to work on getting these vehicles off the road here.
1: Can work on that.

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1: Copy, Ice. Fucking boss, yeah.

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1: Pump 1A, you're responding with Alpha 19 and Muxby Bravo 1. Patient's going to be located in between 95th Street and 96th Street here. Looks to be an overdose. And unknown patient details, not conscious, not breathing.
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0: I'll fix the issue. You on road here, heading to the Atlantic Trapping and Gale Pub. Couple calls on this. They're reporting that there's a dumpster on fire.
1: Thank you.

0: 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Go ahead. I'm going to return you. Thanks for helping us out.
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1: Good.
0: The vehicle's off the roads. We have advised the drivers to make reports at the collision reporting center. We're in a clear return service.
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0: 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So 73 is your medical sector.
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2: About 10.
3: Clinton.
2: Lateral 1.

Hello, yes, I'm working for. I show you on route here. This is going to be a single family house. Caller on site is reporting that there's smoke coming from the bottom vent near the control panel, which is located

0: 5 on scene. Single family house, nothing showing. We got the homeowner outside. Blossom B command. Just gonna send my two guys on a quick recon.
1: And around the corner of the hydrant.
0: Yeah, pump down. I'll assign you to rear, please.
1: 180 behind you, the hydrant.
2: Go ahead for dispatch.
1: I'm saying the dumpster's out, and I'm not sure if you're interested in an updated address, but it was the apartment 10414 77th Avenue.
2: The 10 apartments. Copy that. I updated the address. Thank you.

0: Claro, bueno, sí, claro. Claro.
1: Oh, five more bullets, man.
0: Yeah, go ahead.
1: Yeah, we're in the basement, directed by the homeowner, and we got no smoke, no fire, so we're going to do a quick look around, but so far, so good.
0: Yeah, I copy that. I got pump 10 coming in, too. It's just, you guys are... Ladder 1, pump 1A, you guys can turn. Plenty is clear. Gonna miss your upbeat voice. Stop it.

pump 14, pump 30, ladder 18, rescue 14, tanker 30, alarms 157 Cornell Court Northwest at Cornell Court, map zone 24, complex card 9, channel working 6, pump 14, pump 30, ladder 18, rescue 14, tanker 30, channel working 6.

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0: The homeowner in here, we can't find anything, and we're not exactly sure what we're looking for.
1: Building owner, no. We did cut the fence here, so they'll have to come and secure it. And then also, can you assign a tanker to this?
2: 10-4, do you think that we're going to have rotating tankers, or do you think we just need one?
1: No, I think it's going to be rotating. I think this is going to take a while.
2: Okay, 10-4.

0: Well, units on working 6, I show you on road here to Cornell Court. Call came in from the alarm company reporting a smoke detector activated and is on fire.
1: Thanks, Patrick.
2: Water 2.

0: Brennan, everyone. Station 4 Continental. He's on scene up in Troy. Rescue 14, you want to go check out?
1: Copy. Turn off the engine recon.
0: 130 clear. Thanks, man.
1: Pack 30 clear. Have a good night.

0: Command from dispatch.
1: Good.
0: Echo just called us. They required on scene. Do you have that information at me?
1: Recon is command. Just copy that last from dispatcher. Is Echo needed?
2: No, I don't think so. This looks like it's a hot water tank issue. We have some steam slash smoke coming from the vent of the hot water tank. I don't believe it's smoke. I think it's steam. And there's a water on the ground here. So I think this hot water tank might be done. I'm just going to get an MX4 and test it. No, it's only reading at 35 degrees.
1: Yeah, copy that. Just zoom by on canceling at color. Just get a quick reading off the MX4.
3: No need for ventilation. Everything's good here.
4: Copy that. Dispatch cooking. Station 14's going to clear up.
0: Support. Recon, do you have a unit for that cooking?
3: Unit 157.
0: Thank you.
1: Alpha 70, thanks for hanging out. I'll return to you guys.
0: Alpha 73 copies, return to service.

0: Command Recon. But, yeah, I'm just on my way. On my way, I'm going to talk to the homeowners. I can get a plumber.
1: Commander Rika, does Nat Mac go down at this point?
0: Yeah, I got this.
1: Okay, thank you.

0: Man, this is.
1: All right, go ahead.
0: Sue got a hold of Braden Equities, and they advised that they're going to be getting a contractor to come replace the fencing. And we're just looking into getting you a tanker. I'll let you know when we have that figured out.
1: Copy that. Thanks.

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1: Go ahead.
0: Yeah, looks like their hot water tank, NFG, no fire, no smoke. We're going to terminate.
1: Okay, copy that. Thank you.

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1: Copy that, car one, thank you.
2: And dispatch, cockpit.
1: Copy, thanks.

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0: I'm 26. You're going to be responding with PRU 6 and Bravo 49. We're an 11-year-old female. Is having an allergic reaction. Her lips and throat are swelling up.
1: Copy that. Thanks for the update.

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0: OpenAI Google for this caller on reporting that their dog is stuck in a door, says that their paw is stuck on a nail.
1: I need to save the day.

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Pump 25, pump 30, ladder 17, rescue 14, tanker 25, alarms. Up 5, McConaughey Boulevard, Northwest, map zone 48, channel working 6, pump 25, pump 30, ladder 17, rescue 14, tanker 25, channel working 6.

0: 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Outside, not moving.
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0: Helena is on working 6. I show you on route here to Acadia Place. Mark from the Alvin is zone 4 general fire alarm. Tessette is coming from building 1000.
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0: good.
1: Yeah, we're with the patient. She does not want medical attention. She just wants, hope, Ben, you guys can cancel if you want.

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1: Go ahead, Friday.
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1: Yep, go ahead.
0: Her name is Catherine Rain. Date of birth is 12/2/1985, December 2nd.
1: 10-4. I will put that in. 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
1: Go for 5A.
0: Hey there, we're just reading the notes right now. We're about 2 minutes away. It seems like the patient doesn't want EMS care, but wants the hope. Do you guys still need us coming there or to wait with her while she waits for the hope mission or anything?
1: She said she's good to wait for the hope van on her own, unless you guys want to wait with her. Up to you.
0: Well, sounds good. She's good to wait on her own. We are all good. Thank you very much.
1: Yeah, copy. You guys have a good evening.

0: 太离谱，三
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0: Do you have a patient description, like what she's wearing and race?
1: Native female, approximately 5'5", white hoodie, black pants.

0: Command, this is Recon. This is Recon.
1: Go ahead, Recon, this command.
0: We gained access to the lobby here. No smoke or fire inside the building that we can see right now. Alarm panel is reading small detector, hallway 1 by room 119. We're going to go take a look here.
1: Copy that, room 119.

0: And ladder 17 is level 1.
1: Ladder 17.
2: Command, this is recon.
1: Go ahead, recon this command.
2: We located the activated detector in the hallway. No smoke or fire. No reason for this alarm to go off. I think we can handle it. We're just going to knock on a couple doors, make sure nobody brought any food or anything like that.
1: Command copies. All units outside of 130 and take a 25 from Clear Richard.

0: Command, this is Recon.
1: Go ahead, Recon, this is Command.
0: We knocked on all the doors nearest to the smoke detector. The ones that answered said they were not clicking. Their suites are cleared. Yeah, we can't find a reason for this, so I'm going to go off. We're going to return to the panel and attempt to reset.
1: That copies.

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1: Go ahead, Recon's command.
0: A resident just mentioned something about the power, so we're going to rip down there really quick and just double check, make sure everything's good down there.
1: Do you want us to come into the tunnel?
0: No, we're okay. There's an elevator right by the entrance here.
1: Recon this command.
0: Quiet command, this is Recon.
1: Do you want to put a radio on down simplex just to be safe?
0: Yeah, copy that. We have a radio on simplex.

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1: Go ahead, Recon.
0: Alarms are ringing in the park gate. Probes are going off. We see no smoke or fire anywhere here in the park gate.
1: My copies. Is there a sprinkler you guys can maybe get access to?
2: Yeah, copy that. We're going to check it right now.

0: Recon.
1: System room is clear. Doesn't seem to be anything going on in there. Electrical room is clear. We're going to just go back up to the tunnel and see if we can reach.
0: Okay, we're just at the tunnel now. Let's do that.

0: Man, this is Recon. Recon, command. Do you have anything on that final? Because we're in the wrong building.
1: Yeah, this panel was going off in the exact same alarm that you had there, but it's now it's reset.
0: Yeah, come here. We reset this panel. It's reset everything, I think.

0: Patriot 31, this is Beaufort. Command.
1: Yeah, go ahead, Beaufort.
0: This evening, you're going to have to come in from the north. And what we have here is a demoed apartment building, a big rubble pile that caught fire. And it's just stubborn. I don't think we're going to get it out for probably till in the morning. So when you get here, if you can back down the street from 102 Avenue, and we'll help you hook up to the hydrant that we've been using, and you can run your firebox on this

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1: Go ahead, dispatch.
0: We just got a call at 100 M 49th Street. Looks like you're just going north on 149. They're just reporting some smoke in the area. You might think it's related to pump 4's call, but can you confirm while you're driving up 149? We can send an extra pump if needed.
1: Yeah, copy that. We're coming up to right now.
2: We'll have a look around.
3: Therefore.
4: This fire is producing a lot of smoke.
0: 8-10-4, and it is just going to be a smoke investigation actually, so just odor of smoke, nothing else.
1: Must be just coming from the room.
0: Cross 4, go ahead.
3: Yeah, I know you're aware we got that debris pile that's burning there in 52 on 101. There's lots of smoke moving to the east, so if you do get any calls regarding the smoke issue, I'm just out in front of 101-32, 151 Street. There's a significant amount of smoke, but it's all just coming from that debris pile.
0: Okay, copy. Thanks. Thanks, Harper.

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0: advise, I show you on road here. Caller on site is reporting that there are some individuals with a fire dislocated outside this building.
1: Pop 5.

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0: country. I show you on route here. This is pinned at the south portal of the LRT. It is coming from transit. The report that there's some people having a fire near the river valley. I'll see if there's a better pin, but if you want to make way, try to get more information.
1: Call 3 o'clock.

0: Pump 3, we just updated to the lat and long, which should pin you directly to where the fire is. So it's going to be on the west side of the high-level bridge.
1: Pump 3, copy.

0: Is the fire right where the pin is, or is it down by the, right beside the actual portal that you're talking about?
1: No, I do believe it's where the Latin long is. I think the portal was just for kind of a point of reference. So this Latin long will take you right to where the fire is.

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0: 30, I show you on route. Caller on scene is reporting that there's sea alarms activated in the basement. Downstairs.
1: Call 30, Captain. Thank you.

0: Dispatch, this is Bump 3. And it's just people having a little cookout here. It's not exactly a legal fire we're going to have. It's legal.
1: Copy that.

0: Dispatch, pump 4, Tanker 31 is on scene. We got them set up for a little bit, and briefed, we're going to return to service.
1: Copy that. Do you need to be put out of service?
0: There you go.

0: dispatch, it's bump 3.
1: Go ahead.
0: Yeah, we made the fire pit legal, so we're going to clear and return to the rack. There's proper fire facilities here, so that's what those boys are using now.
1: Okay, copy that. Thank you.

0: Westlaw 30.
1: Good.
0: Yeah, the alarm was caused by homeowner or tenant changing the batteries. We're going to clear return.
1: Copy that.

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do. Trayon Road here. It's going to be in the back alley of this address here, some sort of outside fire. We're just on the phone with the caller, so trying to get more information.

0: come to. Did you copy that?
1: I did. Thank you, dispatch. Sorry, I had to pull on tarp off the buzzwords on the side of it.
0: No worries. Pump 2, you will be getting a balance here. Rescue 2, pump and ladder 1.
2: 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Small outside fire, 107-20-104, street, northwest, map zone 1, channel working 4. Ladder 1, rescue 2, pump 1A. Respond with pump 2, channel working 4.

0: SU2, Pump 1A and Ladder 1, you've been asked to the balancer with Pump 2. Victor just arriving in here shortly. Back alley of this address, callers reporting a fire threatening residential buildings.
1: Ladder 1. Rescue.

and talk to you then, team. Let's get a small fire behind here. We'd love to be fire command. We'll handle the booster line. Looks like to be a block building, so no risk of extension. All rigs, with the exception of pumpkin, correct?

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1: There go dispatch.
0: Hey, just checking in. I know we were supposed to be rotating trucks every 2 hours. Just wondering, are we supposed to be sending a ladder or not a anchor? What are you thinking?
1: I would think a tanker is the best bet.
0: Pick the fork. We'll dispatch them in about 15 minutes, and then they can relieve you at around 1.
1: That sounds great. Thanks, dispatch.

0: Counter entry on scene, that story house. Nothing showing. Jermaine is in command. Pop 19. Now you guys can turn back to service. Nothing's going on here.
1: No problem.

0: Dispatch 123. Dispatch, is there still like an alarm or anything like that? We're just inside the house. There is nothing going on, no smoke or fire or anything like that. But the gentleman just doesn't seem to know what's going on, so we just want to make sure that everything's all reset.
1: I'm not sure if it's reset. I can call the alarm company. They did call saying that they were advised it was a false alarm, but there was no known cause of why.
0: Yeah, gotcha.

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1: Go ahead, dispatch.
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1: Good.
0: Hey, dispatch. So we found a candle, some plastic that was burnt upstairs, actually. There was no damage or anything like that. It was contained to the candle itself. I think that plastic must have activated that smoke alarm. At the home, the gentleman doesn't know the code to reset it, but if the alarm company has it as a false alarm, I'm guessing that we won't get any more hits and we can terminate the spent.

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0: 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Good morning. You're responding with Bravo 51 and PRU 9. Patient's going to be just out front of the main door at Ambridge Center. And you're looking for a male roughly 30 years old who's not responsive.
1: I want a special call to your call.

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1: Go ahead.
0: Yeah, hey guys, you'll have to access us from the north side off 102 app. And then we're just hooked up to the hydrant. Hitting this rubble with a deck gun because she keeps on flaring up. So we'll have to get you to back in on 152 Street off of 102 app.
1: Copy.

0: 1:16 evening, you have Bravo 4 responding Interior 6, almost on scene there. Patient's going to be in unit 414, and you're going for a 27-year-old female who does have fever, does have history of epilepsy, and has had 2 seizures tonight.
1: 1:16.
0: And looks like they're ordering a 3rd one, maybe starting now.
1: Copy that, thanks.

0: Any dispatch come to you?
1: Go ahead.
0: Now, patient's up here. She doesn't know where she's at or where she can go. Can I get you to call the whole band for me? And I have her name and birthday when ready.
1: Copy that. Go ahead with it.
0: August 15th, 1991, and Jessica Archer, J-E-S-S-I-C-A, Archer, A-R-C-H-E-R.
1: Copy that, August 15th, 1991, for Jessica Archer.
0: That's correct. Thanks so much. EMS will stay with her until we get here.

0: text anyone at 6:28.
1: Yeah, go ahead, Jason.
0: Peter Spider-Fox, do you still want us to back in?
1: No, we got about like an 8-foot fence. I mean, yeah, the Firefox probably would work. We just felt like the angle was better with the DECA. Up to you guys, whatever you want to try.
0: Yeah, our DECA on this unit is very intermittent at best.
1: Yeah, the Firefox is working.

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1: Go ahead.
0: Yeah, we're trying to recommend to Captain Hankelman. Thanks. Okay. We're going to return to 6.
1: Thank you.

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Pump 5. Ladder 1. Pump 5. A. Structure fire. 10916 113 Avenue Northwest. Map zone 8. Working 4. Pump 8. Pump 5. Ladder 1. Pump 5. A. Channel working 4. Ladder 22. Rescue 2. Structure fire. 10916 113 Avenue Northwest. Map zone 8. Channel working 4. Ladder 22. Rescue 2. Respond with pump 8. Pump 5. Ladder 1. Pump 5. A. Channel working 4.

0: All units are working for showing you on routes. You're getting Alpha 73, PRU 8 as your medical. Rescue 2, Ladder 22 on your balance. Caller is reporting that there's some smoke coming from Unit 3 on the second floor. Alarms are ringing in the building as well.
1: Copy.
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And all units, just be advised, we updated the address. The caller had made an error. If you just hit your route to events, please, it's actually on 113th Street, not 113th Avenue.

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0: Hotel 5 on scene. Don't know exactly where we're at here for exact building. The last will be command. Rescue 2, you know what building we're going to here?
1: Looks like just off to the west. That one right there. I'll be more touching 2, be recon.
0: Ladder 1.
2: And Palm 2, good morning. Showing you en route. You're going for a chat on fire just at the level.
0: Palm 8, level 1. 5A on scene at a hydrant.
1: Come on, recon.
0: Go ahead.
1: Just walking off, it smells like pot on the stove. I'll take you on some again.
0: Yeah, copy that.
3: Command ladder 22 on scene.

0: Command Recon.
1: Go ahead.
0: Made our way in the suite. It's noodles on the stove. There's no fire. Got a little bit of smoke and opening up some windows. You and I can handle.
1: Time to handle units. Exception of 5, rescue queue can return to service. And you guys need a fan in there?
0: Just give us 1 second. And command recon, we also have no alarm. Just give us 1 second. We got a fan in the units. We're gonna just see if we can adjust and make it do. And fire command from Pier U9, EMS could stand out as well.
1: Recon, not taking any smoke, I return EMS.
0: Say again?
1: Anybody in the suite taking any smoke? Can I return EMS?
0: No need for EMS.
1: Yeah, copy that.
0: Pier 9 copies, thanks.
2: Everyone's clear.
3: We'll fire beside the gas pump. We'll get her out before the gas station explodes. Whitmont Fire Command, pull the rail.
4: That would be ideal. Thank you.

0: You may read us.
1: Yeah, go ahead.
0: Ventilation's working. We're making our way out. But again, there's no alarms in the building. And just touch a pump, too.
1: That's Ross.
0: Probably going to need the gators, little melting stuff pump. Maybe if you get them on W6, I'll just tell them what we got going on, but I think they'll probably want to come to this.
2: Okay, I'll attach them.
0: Thank you.

0: Smashbox 5 here, we're going to try.
1: Yeah, burnt noodles, I copy. Thank you.
0: Base.

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0: Giant Yellow Earth. Callers on site reporting the stairs hallway CO detector is going off.
1: Okay.
0: Run time 2, I'm not sure they're on the channel. They did call in and say they will be attending, though.
1: Fine, copy. Thank you.

0: speak to.
1: I guess they don't help you.
0: I don't blame it. It nearly was a big one. So as you see there, I put a bunch of notes in there. If they need me, they can get me on fire dispatch on the way back. But I think that's good. What do you think?
1: Yeah, for sure. Very detailed. Thank you.
0: I'd like to thank Mrs. Waltz, my teacher and grade 10, for those skills. Okay, we're going to clear. Thank you, dispatch. Talk to you later.
1: And four, thank you.

0: fast. 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
1: Go ahead.
0: Yeah, there's no readings in the house. I believe it's just a phone.
1: Okay, copy. Thanks.

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1: Pump 2 copy, thanks as much. Somebody's lighting fires in this area.
0: Copy.

0: And hope you haven't seen, yeah, got a pretty good little ripping dumpster fire here. And a little bit of fence around it. With Lockerbie Fire Command. And if the Gator's in the area, Todd will probably need him to pin this one too, because there is damage to the fence. Pull the booster line, we'll get her knocked down. Whitlock Fire Command.
1: Stand by.

0: And dispatch. Well, do your gators on W6?
1: Just stand by one. I got them on fire info.
0: Right on, thanks.

0: Pump 2, they said they're not coming to your fence.
1: Coffee, no problem. Thanks. I'm glad they know. 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For sure, fire under control. I'll put a fire out on the FPT.
0: Coffee, thanks.

0: Calling at time, Russian 7. Good morning, showing you on route. I'm getting Alpha 5, PRU 8 as your medical. Reporting a fire possibly at the front door. Not sure if people are still inside.
1: Nope, 60. Auto 27. Let's get out.

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1: Comment.

0: Yeah, Pump 16 is on scene. We do have smoke showing from this row house. Hazel's going to be in command.
1: Ladder 16 on scene.
0: Yeah, Ladder 16, I'll assign you to attack here, please.
1: Yeah, copy that. 3-2 on fire attack.
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0: Part 6, I'm working 7.
1: Part 6.

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1: Rescue 9, I'll get you to come in here, and you might be doing primary search and rescue, but just come into where the command pump is for now.
0: We have to tell the cockpit to on the search and rescue. Command Tanker 26 on scene, line of crew.
1: 26.
2: Well, 9's level 1 out of hydrant.

0: And Rescue 3, yeah, you've been added as the rec team here.
1: Rescue 3, copy.
0: Team 31, Rescue 20, good morning. You've got Alpha 8, Bravo 6-8 responding to you for a vehicle versus building. You're looking for a XPS Chrysler and which crashed into a cannabis store there. Possibly one patient. I don't know the extent of injuries, but it's a 30-year-old male.
2: Good morning, dispatch. Rescue.
1: Welcome, everyone.

0: Yeah, go ahead, Fire Tech.
1: I think whatever it's burning, might be just burning on the outside there, not the actual basement itself.
0: Okay, can I copy that?
2: Fire 27, level 1.
0: 27.
1: Yeah, come on. I'm here inside the house. It's fairly clear. A little bit of smoke in here. But it is from the outside there.
0: Yeah. Copy that. Maybe just under this front step here.
1: Yeah, that's right. I think maybe we can just check that few units next to make sure there's nothing there, but otherwise, you and I can probably handle it.
0: Yeah, I copy. Risky 3, ladder 27, pump 9. Return.
3: Rescue 3, clear, thanks, man.

0: Command from dispatch.
1: Go for dispatch.
0: Just be advised, we did notify utilities, and would you like us to get gators on this as well?
1: Yeah, I think you can cancel the utilities. It looks like this fire might be just under a concrete step. There is a little bit of damage to the siding, so yeah, the gators would probably want to see this.
2: Pump 26. Breathing problems. 3224 16th Avenue Northwest. Map zone 31. Channel working 2. Pump 26. Channel working 2.

0: Here's your rescue. I'm here in the building on fire, command.
1: Copy that. Command for fire attack. Go ahead, fire attack.
2: Yeah, we're just trying to finish bringing it out, but yeah, fire is out. Whatever it was, just bring it up against the side of the building, kind of burnt up a little bit into the siding there. But it must have been just behind that slab.
1: I copy. Thank you. Take 26, Maltini, you guys, creature. Pump 15, copy. 26, clear.

0: let's see. Yeah, we do have the Cadillac XTS that has driven through a intersection. It looks like it has hit a building. It is still outside of the building. Pump 31 is going to check it out. Rescue 20, I'll keep you coming hot here. I'll give you an update here soon. Rescue
1: 20. It seems like it's pretty fuzzy. I mean, I can't smell anything, obviously, but I guess we probably should.
2: Yeah, I copy.
1: Yeah, command main floor is over, smoking.
3: Bravo 68 and TRU 6 is running with you. Patient's a 7-year-old boy. He does currently have pneumonia and did wake up with shortness of breath and difficulty breathing. No inhaler on.
2: That sounds good, thanks.
0: Good morning, dispatch. Thanks for the update.
1: Dispatch, pump 31.

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1: Go ahead.
2: Dispatch, could you add police to this, please?
1: Yeah, you got it. Is there anything substance or suspicious on scene there as well?
2: We have a vehicle that, again, has hit a building. It's backed off the building. We have a person inside the car. Seems a little confused how to get out of the vehicle. So we're gonna open the vehicle for him, but I think we're going to need police on this.
1: Yeah, copy that.
2: Rescue 20, I'm going to keep you coming. I don't think I'm going to need you, but we'll keep you on scene here just till I get him out of the vehicle.
0: Yeah, no worries. You're about to be out here.
2: We're on the south side of Save On Foods.
0: Yeah, copy that.

0: Rescue 20 Kilo 1.
1: Yeah, Rescue 20, I'll just get you to hop out here with us just for some extra support here. Single driver in his driver seat.

0: Yeah, I mentioned 2 Alpha 5 and 2 Alpha 8. You guys can return to service. We checked with residents, and nobody is in need of any medical attention.
1: Alpha 5, copies, returning to service. Thanks. Have a good night, guys.
0: You too.
2: 3 UA, copy.

0: dandruff, fire attack, fire zone, green wrap, the hoses.
1: Copy that, fire out. And dispatch, this is code 16.
2: Go ahead.
1: Yeah, it was just a fire underneath the front step. We did use forcible entry to gain access to the home. There is a little bit of damage on the siding, but it's all on the exterior.
2: Yeah, I copy that. You do have gators on the way as well.

0: 10-3, dispatch. Or, sorry, Pump 31.
1: Dispatch, Pump 31.
0: Oh, disregard. Please have the plate. Thanks.
2: Sorry, dispatch, say again. I was just going to give you an update here. We just did get the window open on this vehicle and the patient out. So the scene is safe here. We're just assessing the patient. And police have just shown up on scene.
0: Okay, perfect. Yeah, I was just going to let you know that I just got off the phone with them.
2: Well, good work, because they are here super fast. Thank you very much.
0: No worries.

0: I'm 31, dispatch.
1: Go ahead, dispatch.
0: Is there more than one patient on scene there?

0: And dispatch ball one. Yeah, so he has hit this building on the corner. There is some damage to the building. The building still is intact and, in my opinion, is going to be in good condition. I should say standing, but it is busted up on the outside a little bit. The address of this corner business is 14132 28th Avenue Southwest. It is confirmed the back of the weed building company. I don't know if we can let the business owner.
1: Yeah, let me do some digging in here.
0: I do have police on scene here too. Maybe we'll give them that information. They're checking another couple other priorities first here before the concern of the building.
1: Yeah, of course. Police do have a more extensive searches for like finding property owners and stuff. We just have posse, and if fire prevention doesn't have any notes in there, then that's all I've got.

0: 10-4 dispatch. I just talked to the police here. We'll let them take care of the building information. Can we add an ambulance to this call, please? Patient is out. He doesn't want to be checked out by EMS.
1: Yeah, they've got Alpha 8 responding. Let me just map them right now. They have to move around, but Alpha 8 is coming to you, 141 Street and like Heritage Valley. So they should be there very shortly.
0: 10-4, thank you.

0: And Rescue 9, I'm going to return you to service. Thank you.
1: Rescue 9 clear. Thanks, bud.
2: Command, this is car 2.
0: Investigator 1 says command.
3: Go ahead, command investigators.
0: Yeah, I was just giving you a heads up that all the damage is outside here, and since we did have to break in, there is a broken door jam. The residents were going to go and stay at her mom's place. Do you need them to stick around to talk to you?
3: Yeah, if they could stick around, that'd be great. We're only about maybe 8 minutes out. We should be there right away.
0: Okay, copy that. I'll let them know just to hang out. We're still on scene. We're not quite ready to go, so we might catch you here anyway.
3: Okay, sounds good. Thanks for giving us a heads up.
0: Yeah, no problem.
2: Command car 2.
0: Go ahead.
2: I'm going to return it as well. I've still been monitoring the channel if you need anything. And so the gators know that the door will still be secured by the outside screen door. But yeah, the door jam, we'll have to get the landlord to repair.
0: Yeah, I copy all of that. Thank you.

Dispatch, pump 3. Okay, dispatch, EMS and police are on scene. Like I said, they are seeking him inside the ambulance, and police are investigating the scene. No need for us anymore, so we're going to return back to service.

0: And dispatch pump 6.
1: Go ahead.
0: Yeah, we're heading back to service. I'm going to terminate this incident. Investigators just pulled up on scene.
1: I copy that. Thank you.
2: Just there, Elizabeth.
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0: 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Tanker 31. 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Channel Warping 5.
1: Of your duties.
2: Yeah, thank you, dispatch. Yeah, it's still actively burning here. It's a big pile of rubble. We're going to need to get an excavator or some sort of a machinery in here to move this pile around.
1: Copy that. 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

0: can't take 30, you can go cold to this. Take your 28s on scene. You'll just be relieving them. This is an old apartment complex fire that's still actively burning. So we need to keep you on scene for a couple hours.
1: Copy that, dispatch. Thank you.

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1: Go for Alpha 11.
0: Yeah, we started ventilations. It's a BVM and OPA, but patients up here talking to us. We're in the back alley. Can't miss us. Got our lights on. See you in a bit.
1: Okay, we'll be here in about like 4 to 5 minutes. Thank you so much.

0: And then 2 off 11 plus 2.
1: 11.
0: Yeah, if you come down 106 Ave, it's between the 6th and 7th Street. 106 Ave, we're just south of the alley between 6th and 7th Street.
1: Okay, thank you.

0: All right, dispatch pump 2.
1: Go ahead.
0: Yeah, I got a name and a birth date. Patient's requesting the whole time, if I can give that to you.
1: Copy that. Go ahead.
0: First name, Shannon. Just a common spelling. And Easington's our last name. Easington. July 25th, 1994. And we'll wait here until EMS gets here, and we'll switch spots to them and clear up to go back to service. They can wait for the hold.
1: The copy. Sorry, can you go again?
0: You bet. It's July 25th, 1994.
1: Copy.

0: Come to dispatch, Wilson, dispatch.
1: Copy, thanks very much. And break 2 Alpha 11, pump 2.
2: Hey, we copy the Hope's dispatch. Do they provide an ETA? Oh.
3: Okay.
0: No, I didn't see it. I just saw the notes that your dispatch typed in there. I wonder if I can map them. Stand by here one sec.
1: Alright, you're on.
0: Cat 4.
1: 2 Alpha 11 asked that peace officers that they stay with the lady, but they're not really on site, so it's not on the campus, so we'll just swap spots with you when you get here.
0: I don't know if the Hope one that they attached here is coming out of Station 9's area, out of 55 Avenue and 50th Street. Or if that's just like a placeholder unit.
2: Yeah, thank you for all the hands, but we'll just see if we can get a call back over there, and we might even drive her over. So thank you so much.
0: No worries.
3: I just finished this puppy.
0: Go ahead.
3: Yeah, I've got a license plate off it here that it looks like the trunk is open, door's probably open, but it's more likely broken into.
0: Okay, yeah, I'll grab the plate if you can get it.
3: I've got a plate of Bravo Gary Yankee 8.

0: And pump 8, I take it that makes it a shift vehicle fire. I should notify the gators here for you.
1: Yes, copy that. They're, forget what I just told you, they're Bravo Golf Yankee 8042.

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0: 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Cold response is fine for this one. Bravo 6 is on scene. 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

0: 119 morning, you've got Bravo 370 and Curie 6 both on scene there. They just need your assistance as well. This patient, she is 55-year-old, has a SVT, and they're just looking for your assistance there.
1: All right,

0: 116, good morning. I don't have any information quite yet. Oh, yeah. Your patient is a 38-year-old female who's in cardiac arrest. Your EMS unit is Beaumont Alpha 3, who is coming to you from Beaumont.
1: Executive

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1: Blocks away here. I'm coming down 1 second out. And yeah, we'll be right there.
2: Yeah, we're hooking up to a hydrant here and it's using the Firefox to hit this rubble. So we're just gonna disconnect here and then you can move into position.
1: Come here.

0: Alpha Day, you've got Bravo 2 on scene, Pierio 11 responding there. Patient's going to be in the bus stop, and you're looking for a male who is currently unconscious.
1: Private copies.

0: This question is for Pete.
1: Go ahead.
0: Yeah, we've got, I guess you didn't do it earlier. Fire's out of control and fire is.
1: Thank you.

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1: Go ahead.
0: Can we transfer command to tank 30 over heading home?
1: 10-4.
2: Tanker 30 is still in command.

0: This is this book.
1: Go ahead.
0: I have fire over the investigators here. Probably it's going to stay out of service here that I don't have any water left, and I got to put some gear back together here, so I'll call you when I'm ready.
1: Yeah, you bet. I'll put you out of service.

0: Go ahead.
1: Yeah, sorry. Thank you, Tanker 30. We relieved Tanker 28 here. We were told to be here for a couple of hours, and we're going to fill water right now.
0: I copy that. Thank you.
1: Yes, ma'am.

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Fall outside fire. 6904 36 A Avenue Northwest. 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

0: I'm about 16, showing you en route. Could be in the alleyway behind this address for an outside fire.
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0: Yeah, this bag of grass is now out, and we're returning to service.
1: Bag of grass. I copy. Thank you.

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0: Calling in for showing you on route. I've added rescue 2 for your rig team, Bravo 66, PRU 8, are your medical. Reports of a kitchen fire. Two calls on this. It looks like everyone and the animals are outside of the building.
1: Hope for.
2: 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Ladder 14.

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1: Unseen.
2: Nothing showing. Much people standing outside. McNeese's in command.
1: Alright, command rescue 4. Right behind you.
2: Yeah, copy that, rescue 4. Bring it back up just a little bit. We're going to pull a little too far forward. Rescue 4, I'll sign you as we go.
1: That group, we're in 2. Recon.
2: And recon, this is command. A little bit of smoke coming.

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2: 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As well as Pump 12.

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2: Command, fire attack.
1: Fire attack, command, go ahead.
2: Yeah, confirmed pot on the stove that kind of caught a bit more on fire, but we've got it knocked down right now.
1: Command copies, pot on the stove. Fire's not there.
2: Yeah, if we can get some ventilation going, that'd be great.
1: Command copies.
2: Yeah, and Rescue Force, they continue. We'll do a quick primary of the main floor here while we're getting ventilation set up.
1: Command copies.

0: Fair and louder, three on scene. Ladder 23, command copies. Ladder 23, that's my unit's ventilation. Recon command.
1: What?
0: Yeah, it's just something that you and I and Ladder 23 can handle.
1: Yeah, affirmative.
0: Copy that. Home 12 will return you, as well as rescue 2.
2: Home 12, there's a big vent.
1: Hey, command, this is Firecat. Can we get maybe the small passer brought to the front door? We're going to pull some of the ceiling in the kitchen just to make sure it didn't extend into the attic.

0: Command, this is Fire Attack. We will return, Gators.
1: Command copies. Dispatch, copy that.
2: Yeah, we've already added them.
1: And recon talking with the homeowner. There may be possible cats in the basement.
0: Yeah, copy that. We will go down there once we're done our primary on the main, and we'll do a primary down there and look for it.
1: Back command copies.

0: Fire attack, this is ventilation.
1: Yeah, go ahead and key in your setup.
0: We have a fan at the front door, do you have the negative point at the back? We're going to fire this fan up.
1: Absolutely, we can go ahead, yeah.

0: Command, fire attack.
1: Yeah, fire attack, command, go ahead.
0: I need to mark primary gun on both floors. We were unable to find any cash.
1: Command copies. Dispatch copy that. Primary complete.

0: Thanks, Brad. Fire attack, just an update. We hooked up the roof just around where the ventilation is, and there's a bit of sparking up there. We're just hitting it now.
1: Command copy, slip an extension of the kitchen fire.

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1: Go ahead, commence.
0: Gosh, could you just give me a 360 on the back side of the building, and I just want to make sure there's no puffs of smoke coming out where there shouldn't be here.
1: She's on

0: Grant, fire attack.
1: Fire attack, come in, go ahead.
0: Yeah, I'd be comfortable fire out.
1: Yeah, copy that. Dispatch, copy that. We're going to call fire out.
2: I copy, thank you.
1: Hey, command, this is Car 4. Car 4, command. Do we know if we've got anybody displaced on this at all? It's been no one at this time. I'll make sure that I'll check. Firefighter O'Neill, you want to see if you can meet up with the occupants of this building and see if they do have a place to stay.

0: 360 complete. 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There's 10 people here. 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
1: Command copy shop, I'm waiting. Ground one, did you go?
2: Yeah, car four moving in the back.

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0: 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We're going to return you to service.
1: Amazing, have a great day.
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0: Got fire attack command. I'll return you to service.
1: Come back, command. 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
0: The ventilation command, let me know when you think we can shut down ventilation.
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0: And Taker 30 from dispatch.
1: Go ahead, dispatch.
0: Checking in to see how we're making out. We're just looking at our next winner for the tanker lottery here.

0: Tanker 30, did you copy?
1: Yeah. Sorry about that. Maybe you didn't hear me. Yeah, we're still here. We're still pouring water on it with the Firefox. It hasn't been extinguished yet. There's smoke. Sorry, did you copy that?
2: There's smoke in the bedrooms. Maybe give it a couple minutes.
1: Thanks for following up with us.
0: We'll get another tanker going here shortly to come relieve you.
1: Much appreciated.
3: 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Great job. We'll see you all.
1: Thanks, copies.

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0: I'm Tanker 29. You can go cold. Tanker 30's on scene, just for some relief here.
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1: Go ahead.
0: The Gators are on scene. They're going to remain on scene. Eastern's been notified. They're on their way, I believe. We're going to terminate the event.
1: 10-4, thanks.

Dispatch, car 4. 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

0: Carrefour, it's been such a pleasure to work with you. We wish you all the best. And I'm sure we'll talk soon.
1: Thanks, Melissa. 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

0: Tango 29, this is Tango 30.
1: Over, 29.
0: Yeah, we're just going to switch, give you command over here of this fire. Yeah, have a good night.
1: Yeah, Tango 29 is in the command. See you guys.

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1: Go ahead.
0: Yeah, we transferred command over to Tanker 29.
1: Yeah, copy that. Thank you.
0: Thank you, Dispatch. Appreciate it.

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1: Pump 31. 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Problem unknown. 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
0: Waiting for you to show up. Yeah, copy that.

0: 31 Tanker 31, good morning. Have you responding with Alpha 16? So they're saying the patients along Windermere Boulevard, south side, closer towards Rabbit Hill. We have the tanker just in case you do need traffic control with that intersection there. And the patient male who is unconscious against the fence.
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0: Tanker 31, this is Pump 31. I'll return you back to service. We have a gentleman who's having a nap beside his bike. Dispatch, do you copy that? All good here. We have a gentleman who is laying down on the grass, having a nap.
1: Pilot debris here. Without fair command.
2: Go for it.

0: 1 Alpha 16, this is Pump 31.
1: Yeah, go ahead, 416.
0: Yeah, I don't know if you heard my update there. We have a gentleman who was just having a nap on the grass. He's up on his bike, and he's going home.
1: Thanks for the info. I'm going to see you then. Thank you so much.

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0: Hello, Palm Tree. Good morning, showing you en route. 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Possibly set some grass or brush on fire as well. They're saying it's south of this address, but so yeah, someone should be on site to meet you.
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0: 12 11, good morning. You're responding with Alpha 8. The vehicle on scene, there's going to be a blue Ford Edge, potentially one patient, 32-year-old male, and it was car versus pole. If it's a light standard or anything, just let me know when I can get EPCOR out there.
1: Copy, we're just coming on scene now.
0: Copy that.

0: Dispatch, call 3, here we made contact with the caller. We can see the flames in the trees, so we'll have to relocate to clear it out.
1: 10-4.
2: Dispatch, we've got one single vehicle. It is off to the side. Looks like we do have a light roll, light standard down as well.
1: Okay, copy that. Thanks.

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1: Go ahead.
0: I'm going to request police here. This is a bit of an odd one. There's no danger to anybody but a single vehicle. I think this thing rolled and ETOH possible.
1: Okay, copy that.

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0: Fine. Thank you. I'm hoping you've got Robot 311 responding with you there, female, just across from the tent, who's unconscious.
1: Morning, thank you.
2: This is Pump 11, go ahead.
0: Please, so just wondering if the vehicle is still running and where the keys may be.
2: Vehicle's not running, we'll look for the keys.

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1: Go ahead.
0: We found the fire just off of Saskatchewan Drive, and we put it out, so we're going to clear and return to service.
1: I copy that, thanks.

0: Dispatch, Buffalo.
1: Go ahead.
0: He has been found. It's on the front seat. And just confirming that EPCOR has been notified as well.
1: Yeah, EPCOR dispatcher wasn't sure if the EPCOR team would respond or not. They're kind of hit or miss depending on the severity of the incident. So it's also been reported to 311 city maintenance, and police are aware as well.
0: Okay, copy that. We've just got some loose wires from where this light standard was, and the pole is in the side street. I'll just give you an address for where this light is at, and it's 9704 75th Street.
1: 44. Copy that. Yeah, I did update them that it had been sheared right off of the base there, so they will probably respond.
0: Okay, copy.

0: 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At Tiffany Court. Map Zone 8. Channel working 3. Pump 8. Channel working 3.
1: I see in the notes here there was discussion of getting an excavator. Do you know if the duty officer is actually working on that, or is that just no?
2: We are going to give them a call and see.
1: I appreciate that.

0: Hi, good morning. This is a staged event. Alpha 60 will be staging with you, and the police have been notified from AHS Dispatch. But patient's a 22-year-old female. From what I can tell, she did some cocaine and then injected herself with Narcan in the chest. I believe the self-injection is what AHS is describing as the stabbing, but I can't confirm.
1: Okay.

0: Call free.
1: Hey guys, Raven Commons. Are we standing or going in?
0: I guess stage. I don't know. It seems like the questions are not a little bit all over the place there, whether that's a stabbing or that's just that he fell for the needle. So we're just going to wait.
2: Figure 29 for dispatch.
0: Yeah, go ahead.
2: So we spoke to the duty office. They are apparently going to get ABC to come out. Right at shift change, but we will get some relief organized for a day shift tanker to get there, hopefully, right around 7.
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1: Well, 19.

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1: Go ahead, 124. That's a walk for me, bro. 3, 24, thanks, Chris.

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1: On scene, 2-star, nothing showing, same command, mobile. Now on scene, I don't believe the patient's going to be transported. We're taking off here, we're finished cleaning up.
2: Copy that, have a good day.

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1: This is Plumpy. Yeah, we're at the scene because we don't have a unit number, but there's a young lady sitting here on the grass outside. They're sitting in the grass, so we went and approached her, and she's the person I have a question that calls.
2: Pump 10, pump ladder 1, pump 5A, alarms 10240, Princess Elizabeth Avenue, Northwest, at Nate Engineering Tech Annex Building L, Map Zone 8, Complex Card 1, Channel Working 6, Pump 10, Pump 5, Ladder 1, Pump 5A, Channel Working 6,

plans on working 6031 route through the park aid at Nick Calden's Criminal Alarm Monitoring Company just for a general fire alarm.

0: two-story four structure, nothing showing at this time. So the Zodiac will be excellent.
1: Nazi.
2: There's a parkade just ahead of us. I believe it's that location.
0: Copy that, y'all. I'll send you out on recon there, please.

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1: Go right, huh?
0: Yeah, I can see the strobes going off in the park gate to the north of you there, and security is walking out here towards us. We're walking into our recon.
1: Thanks for the update.

0: Hyvää. 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Varmo.
1: Command for recon.
0: For recon.
1: Yeah, Spokesman Security and Maintenance here. Apparently, it's an O2 sensor that's gone off. They've checked everything. No one's in there. They just require us to reset the panel. I can handle this if you want to turn over to me and clear.
0: Pump 5 copies. Okay, I'll transfer command to you. And pump 5 will clear. Thanks for your company.
1: Yeah, copy that. On prayer, student commands.

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1: Tiger 31, good morning, Sri en route. You are to this address to for relief of Tanker 29 night shift.
0: Okay, copy. Is going cold fine?
1: Yeah, I believe so. You're going for relief, so I think cold would be okay.
0: Copy.

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0: 4, good morning, Shay en route. The caller was driving by reporting a small pile of debris on fire westbound Stony Plain Road, just on a sidewalk near 154th Street.
1: 4, copy.

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Pump 10, I show you en route. You're going to unit 315. There's a 40-year-old female, not conscious, not breathing after overdosing. 4 doses of Narcan given. Looks like a caller or somebody will be meeting you at the front door.

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0: under 16, pump 9. I show you en route with Edmonton off at 20. Initially came in as a automatic crash notification and then did get contact with somebody on scene but couldn't hear them. So we don't have a lot of information. Could be anywhere on White Mud between 75th and, no, sorry, between 66th and 50th.
1: 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Bye-bye.

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1: I'm 20. Good morning. Go ahead.
0: Good morning. Can you please assign us to, is it TL1 best while I'm training up on the north side?
1: Copy.
2: Good morning. Just wondering if you noticed whether it's east or westbound.
1: I don't know if anything yet. Actually, I'll just get you to go cold for now. We're just heading to 91st Street. It doesn't seem like there's anything going on.
2: Roger 16, copies.

0: express is pop 9. We don't see anything. 50th Street all the way to 91st. Maybe try and call back, but other than that, we're going to need to clear up here.
1: 10-4 pop 9, I'll let AHS know.
0: Yeah, I'm on 16. You guys can clear. Thanks.
2: Good day.

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1: Tango 29.
0: Hey, Tango, I see you guys come down 149 there. If you want to go straight past Stony Plain Road and turn left on 102 Ave, and then come in on 152 Street, because it's actually closed on Stony Plain.
1: Okay, copy that.

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0: 9 and show you en route. EMS is on scene. They found the MVC. It's a school bus versus a truck. And it looks like it's just on the westbound exit, heading on to the White Mud somewhere on that 75th Street exit.
1: All right, must have been hitting real well then. Thank you.

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0: Morning, Dispatch. We're cleared up here. We're going to head back to the hall. Tango 31, stay over. Command, check.

0: Just pass it on, man.
1: Thank you. Go ahead.
0: Yeah, we got an individual here with no insurance available. License plate M07037, Ford F-250. 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

0: تسبحتونتي.
1: Yeah, can we put a service for that training at Station 27 today?
2: Yeah. Yeah, I copy that. Say on route. They say there is a garbage can on fire just by the statue at this intersection. They're on scene there.
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1: Go ahead.
2: Yeah, you passed the scene. We have a garbage bin that's on fire.
0: Pump one. Okay, give command.

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0: Oh, yeah, it's on. Working for Good Morning, Shay on route. You're heading to this address. That's a multi-residential, it looks like a commercial building. Alarm company reporting general fire alarms and a waterfall alarm as well.
1: Okay. Yeah.

0: South 9 is on scene. Herb, man, I guess you can read copies.
1: Copy that, then 2 and 2 on recon.

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0: Go ahead.
1: 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Station 9 can handle.
0: Okay, we'll clear everybody except for Station 9. Ladder 6, clear, working forward. 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
0: Friendly there, Command. We were just looking to see if there was any panel within that business. No panel in that business. There was a gentleman that came in about 8:05. He did say the alarm tripped, but he entered the code, so I'm not sure if that was a fire alarm trip or just a security code trip here. We made it through the business here. We're just back in the chat room. We're checking out the panel back here. We'll see if there's a panel back here even.
1: Yeah.

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1: I guess we'll just say unknown problem with the system here for reason for her alarm.
2: Sounds good, buddy. We're going to clear up dispatch unknown reasons for alarm. We're clear.
3: Cover that. Thank you.

0: 16 is on scene. We have a single-story strip mall. Nothing showing. Kerr will be command.
1: 17, level.
0: Yeah, ladder 17, I will assign you to recon. We have somebody approaching the truck now.
1: Copy, that's Belanger, go on recon.
2: Good morning, Shay on route. I need to the back alley of this address. Callers on scene here reporting some garbage smoldering.
0: I'll return you as well. They just need a reset on the panel here. We'll go in and have a look.

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1: Right.
0: Spoke with staff on site, confirmed your NPS notes. Looks like a child here had activated the pull station. We're just working on resetting the station and the alarm panel.
1: Copy that.

0: And dispatch, Puck 17, the key holder you mentioned has arrived on scene.
1: Copy. Yeah, Puck is on scene. We got some garbage related to construction. Much more prepared than we can see.
2: Yeah, sure.

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I just like to clean up the construction debris and put a 311 out in deck for them to clean up. 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

Merck. You're heading to this intersection here. The caller wants to know who's involved. Sounds like a two-vehicle collision, an Audi versus a truck. Doesn't sound like any injuries, but there's a foot

0: 20. 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
1: Thank you.

0: 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Pump 17, pump 10, pump 25, ladder 17, tanker 25, alarms 6855, Ad Astra Boulevard, Northwest, map zone 23, channel working 9, pump 17, pump 10, pump 25, ladder 17, tanker 25, channel working 9. Ladder 1, 10556, 97th Street, Northwest, Map Zone 2, Channel Working 1, Ladder 1, Channel Working 1, refer to MPS for incident type.
1: Perio 11 and Bravo 25, there is a patient outside overdosing, looks like 5 Narcan have already been given, located on the sidewalk. Starting to get better, but still unconscious.
2: Ladder 1, thank you. Dispatch, I see the update that we're all canceled.
1: Yep, good news. You are all good to clear.
2: Yeah, thank you.
1: Well, yeah, so I'm working 8. I show you on route. Call comes from the monitoring company reporting a smoke detector activation as well as a CO and fire zone 12 at a single residential home.

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1: Good.
0: Yeah, if you can take us out of service, we're heading for wildland training.
2: Dispatch, Pump 8.
1: Sorry, Pump 13, no, where, what training are you heading on?
2: On
0: wildland training.
2: But I'm not totally sure what's going on here yet. She does need some help. We're just trying to figure it out right now. So when you guys get here, we'll be able to hopefully have more information for you.
0: Once we get things rolling here. One's requiring a tow truck.
3: Yeah, on the firing question here, is that gentleman having a fire in a concrete pad? We've extinguished it with a couple of bottles of water, and yeah, we're clear from this event.
4: Phoenix, let's do command. Two-story house, nothing showing. We're going to go on mobile and have a look.
1: Important.

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0: So I'm on the truck. Where are ambulance units attached to this?
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0: Use that, walking around, and it doesn't seem to want any further medical assessment, so if they're monitoring this channel, we'll probably stand them down.
1: It's 10-4, I'll throw it in the knocks as well so they can see it.
2: 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Okay, go ahead.
0: And just last letter, one again, patient has walked off, so we're going to clear up ourselves.

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0: Yeah, dispatch, this is Rescue 20. Can you take us out of service for wildland training, please?

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0: Yeah, just wanted to let you know, Tanker Trainer is about to be on the road.
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0: 221, I show you on a route with PRU9 and Emmett's Knob. You were responding out for a 20-year-old female who's had multiple seizures. They're in suite 103, however, states there's no buzzer, so somebody will come down to let you in when you arrive.
1: Copy.

Just passed by 8. Go ahead. Vehicles have been moved off the side of the road. Been talked to about going to the CRC. We are going to terminate the event. Copy that, thanks. No problem. Have a good day. You too.

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Allergy with difficulty breathing, 120, 43, 58, Street, Northwest. Map zone, 10. Channel working, 3. 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Channel working, 3.

Com 7, I show you en route with PRU 11 and Edmonton Alpha 4 0. Responding out for an 18-year-old female who is conscious and breathing but having an allergic reaction with difficulty breathing or swallowing.

Dispatch, Baker 29. Baker 29, go ahead. Yeah, we're en route to that fire. You will be relieving Baker 31. It's on scene there. Tommy, thank you.

0: Pump 23 from St. Albert 201.
1: Go 201.
0: And from St. Albert, we've been diverted because of a train. We'll be there in about 10 minutes. If you have an update for me, that'd be great.
1: Copy that. We're just following the staff to the site right now. We haven't met the patient yet. Give me an update.
2: You're going to want to get onto 153 Street and then come down the alley and in behind us. But yeah, you can figure out when you get here, I guess.
1: Copy that. Thanks, buddy.

0: 40 pump 7.
1: Pier 11 is also attached. Go ahead.
0: Yeah, we've made contact with the patient. She did administer an EpiPen. She's currently speaking in both senses. Vitals look pretty normal right now. We're still getting a further assessment. She's 6 feet in, not too bad at the moment.
1: Sounds good. Thank you. I will be there in 2 minutes.

0: St. Albert 201 from the 22.
1: Go ahead, St. Albert 201.
0: Yeah, we're taking over from CFR, which is in progress on the south. Not much of an update. No pulse or response.
1: Copy that. We're about 3 minutes out. Thank you.

0: 29, this is Tank 31. 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Hey, don't even worry, but so I'm going to cancel you guys. We're going to get for about 20 more minutes. It's pretty much out, and then we're going to release it anyway, so don't even worry. Cancel you. Are you sure? Because we're just on 100th out here and 160 Wright Street. Yeah, well, the guy is supposed to be here at 10:30, and then we can just release the form and put it to them. And it's really not even spoken anymore. And by the time we switch with you guys, it'd be like 15 minutes. So don't even worry.
1: Beauty, thanks, buddy. Okay, well, Tanker, guys, gonna clear a flash copy. Yeah, flash copy, thanks.

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1: 3-31, go ahead.
0: I was just curious to maybe which tanker was first kind of on this, because we don't know who this highball is that we put to here.
1: Good question. Let me take a look. I'll get back to you in a second here.
0: Sounds good. Thanks.

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0: And ticker 31 from dispatch.
1: Go dispatch.
0: So it looks like it was actually tanker 31 Knights. That was the first tanker assigned to it. It then rotated to tanker 30, tanker 29, tanker 28, and then you guys.
1: Okay, thanks. We'll figure it out here.
0: Sounds good. But yeah, tanker 31 Knights was definitely the first tanker that went out there.

0: Club 24 is showing on route with MS Alpha 60. We're finding out for a 79-year-old female who was found not conscious after falling down the stairs. Now stating that she is starting to move her legs, so not the cardiac arrest that they had believed, but that's all the information I have.
1: Not an arrest.

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0: Shreyan wrote, you are heading to the Fraser School. 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

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Nothing showing. We do have staff and students outside. GLOAC, UB Fire Command. Just stand by. We have, looks like, caretaker in front.

0: 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He says, panel indicates pulse station activation, but he's walked most of the school, no smoke or fire, so pump 14, pump 30, I'm going to return to service.
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0: 5A, Cheyenne Route, heading to 101 Street, 112th Ave. Callers reporting a garbage can on fire just opposite the Inner City High School in the back alley.
1: Stop, Eddie.

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0: 29, it was Spruce Girls 1 Alpha 2. You're responding out for a 3-year-old male who is conscious and breathing. Hasn't been well for a while and is shaking and coughing nonstop with trouble breathing.
1: Put it on.

0: It's not from 5A, what, 6? 5A, go ahead.
1: Hey, we're on scene here. We just had a residential car which we had on fire in the alley behind Old Station 5. No damage to surrounding property. Yeah, fire's not up. We're going to clear.
0: Copy that. Sounds good. Thanks.

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1: Finger 31, right.
0: Yeah, we're going to call fire out, and the gators are still here, and they're just going to wait to get the property release, and we're quick.
2: Edmonton Alpha 17 and PRU 8. You are responding out for a 72-year-old female who's conscious and breathing, just having labored breathing and not eating for the past few days, and does have a history of COPD.
0: Officer,

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0: 20 is on scene. Opportunity to walk up. Hazel's going to be in command. The only thing showing is a bunch of dust coming from the park gate. So, anyways.
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0: All units, with the exception of Ladder 24 and Pump 24, return to service. Looks like dust in the parkade. Set the alarms off here.
1: Pump 12, good morning. Shay on route. Caller is on scene at this address reporting a uncontained engine oil leak that appears to be on the sidewalk. Apparently it is spreading, but is a small amount so far.
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1: Yeah, go pump 24.
0: Yeah, I returned all units. I just seen you still on road here, so I just want to make sure you got the message.
1: Yeah, sorry, I just forgot to hit my clear button.

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0: Yeah, it's confirmed they're cleaning out the parquet. It's full of dust. The manager here is taking him offline for 2 hours, and then he'll reset it on his own, so we're going to terminate.
1: Thank you.

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0: I'm 5A, sitting on route with carrier 9, Bravo 15. Outside the liquor store at this address is a 50-year-old male, not conscious, with ineffective breathing after an overdose. It's like 3 doses of Narcan have been given.
1: Okay.

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0: Pump 31, I start with Edmonton BRU 2. You're responding to the basement suite at this address. Doors should be on the right-hand side of the house, and you're looking for a 52-year-old male with ineffective breathing.
1: Pump 31, come.

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0: And pump 31 just got an update that EMS is not required, so you can stand down.
1: You are gone.

0: Oh, yeah, Tom working for Shay on route turning to a commercial industrial building. It's going to be for general fire alarms in a few zones. Call them by the alarm company. And it looks like there'll be Great West Equipment Leasing.
1: What for?

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1: 23, go ahead.
0: This is Air Liquide. The address is Cloverdale Pink. Do we have confirmation of the address as 17811?
1: Yeah, there's a few different conflicting names. The alarm company gave Great West Equipment the location on CAS Air Liquide, but it is 17811107.
0: Copy out, pump 23 on scene, three-story structure, not showing marks to go mobile.
1: Pitch copy.
0: Dispatch, pump 16.
2: Pump 16, go ahead.
3: 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There's no lock box on the exterior of the building.
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4: 4, level 1 at Hydra.
2: I'm down in lunch, guys.
0: So are you saying in dispatch?
1: That's in dispatch.
2: The person that phoned in is on scene with the patient, so AHS is just trying to get them to come down and let you and PRE do it.
1: They're saying that it's a false alarm.
0: We're being told that the power went out and is back on and is just search. All units other than pump 23 can return. I'll just confirm

0: special country.
1: Yeah, they had a Wi-Fi system go down and come back up. We're at the panel. It's reading as normal. No trouble, no nothing. We're going to terminate our turn. Plus, we'll
0: Andrew, Sportwise.

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Ken, the Cheyenne Rock. Prevention called us in there. Once in there, I guess they were doing an inspection on a vacant property. They found a small fire pit in the backyard that's still smoldering from last night, and they're looking for some assistance.

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Charlie's down a little smoldering in a fire pit. I'll come out of the property. It's out for insurance.

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0: Bumpy Teen, hold your for this. Good afternoon. You're going for a water leak. This is at Claremont Court, Unit 31. There's a bit of a language barrier, but apparently there's been water leaking into this suite from an upper suite since 10 this morning. Called management, but no one has arrived yet.
1: Okay. Sounds good. Thank you.

0: I think, I'm not sure if we're supposed to be out of service for the wildland training, but we're heading off to some training.
1: Yeah, 10-4, I can put you on the WUI training.
0: Thanks, Miss Patrick.

0: And dispatch property team working for.
1: Quick property team.
0: Yeah, so the suite above, unit 32, had a leak from their washing machine, caused the leak to come below and set off their smoke detector and such, and water in the ceiling, but it's now stopped. They're going to try and get a hold of the property management company to get it solved, but they can't. Nobody wants to come up for them. So anyways, it's nothing we're going to do here, so we're going to return service.
1: Copy that. By chance, did the tenant have a number they could pass on to us? All the information we had for the property management was incorrect or out of service.
0: Stand by. We'll go get it.
1: Thanks, copy team.

show you en route with Sherwood Park Alpha 157. Your patient is in the back parking lot behind this address. Caller concerned about a 30-year-old male observed laying in the parking lot just behind a median. They don't want to approach the patient. They are reporting some potential drug paraphernalia around the patient, and apparently the patient did just move.

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1: Wonderful. Thanks so much.

0: best of 25.
1: Are you going for a wooey as well?
0: Yeah, we're going for a little wooey as well.
1: That sounds good. I'll make it so.

0: 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Pump 12. Ladder 23. 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Channel working 4. Pump 23. Pump 12. Ladder 23. Rescue 4. Tanker 29. Channel working 4.
1: Yeah, short for 1 Alpha 57. You can clear. Patient will just sleep when he's walking away now.
2: Sure, 157 copies. Thanks so much.
1: I'm back.

0: 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I show you en route. You're going to the mayor, multi-residential unit. 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
1: Flight 3. Press report.

0: 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Audible alarms activated. Ladder 23, can I have you do recon 1 command?
1: Ladder 23 copies. That'll be Ferris and 201 recon.
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0: 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Panel, it's reading first floor smoke detector. 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
1: Rescue 4.

0: Man, this is Recon.
1: Go, Recon.
0: Yeah, we've walked the whole first floor. No sign of smoke or fire. We did find an activated smoke alarm. We'll silence the alarm and do the rest, walk the rest of the building, but I think you and I can probably handle this.
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1: Go, Recon.
0: Yeah, we've established a reset here. It's holding. We'll let everybody back in. Song for the alarm.
2: Best access is the alley between the church and the park, kind of on the east side there. 30-year-old male found with ineffective breathing. They believe he is overdosing. CPR in progress.

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0: Come find me. Good afternoon. Show you on with Alpha 56 to the Commonwealth Stadium on the west side in a parking lot. It's a parking lot B, Bravo, outside on the hill. CPR is in progress. No naloxone available. I don't have any description of the patient.
1: Well, I think I'll-

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0: 4, good afternoon. I show you en route. You're going for a small outside fire. But looks like this was a fire that occurred earlier today at this location as well. Seems to have reignited.
1: Hey, from Alpha 56.
2: Well,
1: hey, just so you're aware, we're coming from the west end, almost Misericordia. We're lighting sirens there, but we'll be a little bit. If you have an update at any time, please let us know. Thank you.
2: Copy that. We just lucky into the patient here. There's security on the lifeguards up right here as well, to tend to the patient.
1: 10-4-7, got me.

0: Oh, fuck, ya se me fue a fallar.
1: Go ahead, 5-6.
0: Yeah, quick patient update. Patient is conscious, but heavily altered. Contained at this time. Sat for about 95% on ambient air here. One dose of Narcan just administered at 18 hours. They were found with a pipe next to them. And we'll get you some more info as it comes.
1: Notes here. Was patient shocked with an AED?
0: Negative. Two rounds of CPR, but no shock was given.
1: Perfect. Thank you. We're just turning on to 111 here, so keep it there. Okay.

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2: Pallets in the pasture. Somebody was doing some metal cutting and a spark caused some grass to catch fire.
3: Hey, there you are.

All units on working 5, you're embedded in the balance of this grass fire. Caller is reporting they were cutting metal. Spark caused some grass to ignite. You've got a medical sector of Kalmar Alpha 8, being best access from 89th Avenue Southwest at the end of the road on the right-hand side. You'll see some cows in a pasture. And the caller is going to notify the farmer as well. All units on working 5 as well. You've got winds of 22 kilometers per hour out of the northwest. I guess they're gusting up to 47 kilometers per hour.

Pump 27, ladder 27. This is a test. 1203 Elwood Road Southwest, map zone 60. Pump 27, ladder 27.

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1: Quest.
2: We went and checked it out. There is a spot in the middle there that's starting to smoke up a little bit there, but we're not going to do anything about it right now because we won't cross the fence because it is an asbestos hazard place. Supposedly, the owner has been given that job of hiring an excavator to come in and start breaking it up. So unless people around the area, unless we get flames again, then just let it smoke and hope. I guarantee you we'll be back with flames sometime, either today or tonight.
1: Copy that. Thanks, Pump 4.

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1: Can I get my TPs to come to this event?
0: Yeah, are you looking for one or two?
1: Two, please.
0: Copy that.
1: Yes.

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0: Ground 5, so you're en route with Alpha 68. You're responding for a male. He's wearing a black hoodie and green army sweatpants with white sneakers. It's right in front of the Donair and Poutine, the end of the building, this address. Caller is, believes he is incapacitated on substances and veering close to the avenue. They're concerned he's going to fall into the road.
1: My copy. So this person's walking?
0: Well, they do have it as a man.
2: 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Channel working 5.
3: You know what? DTP 18 was put in service today?
0: Yeah, 10-4. I was advised by my captain to send the closest. Would you prefer me to send 18 instead of 23?
3: No, that's fine. I just wanted to make you guys aware. I didn't know if you knew if they forgot to contact you. That's good.
0: Yeah, thanks, Car 5. Yeah, we did know about ET 18. Thanks.

0: Pig 31, can you get the fire on the left over by that van? Spray it with Firefox, please.
1: Yeah, copy. Command, it's Pump 58. Can I jump on that 89 out as you come in to get to the other side, or should I just come in with you?
0: Can you repeat that?
1: Yeah, I see there's another road, 89 Ave. I was just curious. That first turn off to the right, should I jump on that or should I just come in behind you?
0: Yeah, come in behind me. I think the best way to go out there.

0: 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So.
1: Pump 17. Problem unknown. 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

0: In the afternoon, I show you en route with Alpha 30 to the bus stop in front of the Wendy. Caller is concerned about a female, unknown age, laying face down at the bus stop. She's wrapped in a heavy blanket. They can't see any movement at all.
1: Block 17, copy. Stay tuned.

0: I was just looking for the working channel for that last call and the address again.
1: Dispatch Club 17, copy.
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0: Right in the yard right now. Where are you? 8310 212 Street, Southwest.
3: Just there's an entryway here.

0: Yeah, we're right in the yard here right now by the white truck, up against the barn here. Do you want us to start attacking here or come in behind you?
1: Yeah, come in behind me. Guys, it looks like the barn is catching on fire too here.
0: Yeah, we're just going to hold here. We got open flame up against the edge of the barn. I think where the edge we are right now, we can get on this before she catches fire.
1: Copy that.
2: Tanker 28 on scene. What's your pleasure?
1: Yeah, can you come in behind me and start feeding me?

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1: Cut.
2: Ground is Ladder 24. Go ahead, Ladder 24.
0: Do you have any use for this truck in here? You just need the manpower.
2: Keep that. Just yes, you guys right now.
0: Yeah, copy.

0: Okay, command, pump 24 is just on the edge of this yard. Behind the super tanker.
1: Yeah.
2: Okay.
3: 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Pump 5. Channel working 6.
4: Robbery and an assault. So yeah, DPS coming, that'd be great.
1: Yeah, sure. Please took place at T-Mart right at this location.
5: And do you have a patient description?
1: Clear on fire here on the left, guys. Monitor.
6: So, Tor, do you want us to get in those trees or do you want us to get the barn?
1: Pick the barn. Is that okay, guys?
6: Yeah, 28, if you guys want to get in the barn there.

0: Yeah, command. The barn's gone.
1: Some info for EPS. Did a person get robbed, or was it the store?
2: Hold at this time. We're just heading back to the store.
3: Hello there. Can you go towards the barn before I talk to you?
4: I'll check on two. Fire attack two.
3: Dispatch, do we have the city?
1: Yeah, we have a couple left.
3: The barn's starting on fire.
1: Copy that. How many would you like?
3: Both.
1: Copy that.

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0: Business plan. Do you have an idea where these tankers can fill?
1: Not yet. I'm just driving here. Once I let them slow down, we'll have a look at some things here. Pretty close to you guys now.
0: Okay. We could probably use a super tanker to protect the barn instead of just putting out some grass hotspots.
2: Super tank 28, you guys can roll, get closer to the barn. 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It'd be a great idea. Thanks, Hazel.
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0: 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I show you en route. 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

0: Pumpkin, cold response for this one will be fine. I guess the elevators were turned off from a previous incident, and they just need help turning them back on. My caller is the manager, and yeah, hopefully somebody will be on scene there to meet you.
1: We don't have any open flame on the main level. There's nothing going on.
2: Good job, guys.

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1: 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Pump 4, pump 12, pump 23, ladder 22, ladder 6, rescue 4, channel working 8.
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1: The latter one arrived on 82nd Street.

0: Copy that, Ladder 1. Hey, bye.
1: Copy that. Thanks a lot, Pump 4. And that includes the medical sector, then?
2: All it is, a bunch of rubble that's been sitting there for years, smoking up again, so we're just going to deck on it and use a whole bunch of city water. The city gets their fucking gear and friggin' gets the homeowners get a track on there.
1: Yeah, fingers crossed that that happens quickly. Thanks, Pump 4. And, EMS, you're not required. Alpha 36 and PRU 11, both quick clear.

0: dispatch before onward to 8. Let me guess, all the tankers are being used at that cell block fire.
1: Sacramento, just speaking of staff on site, and sounds like one of the kindergartners pulled the pole. We'll proceed to investigate, but I think you and I can handle.
2: Tanker available for you.
3: Hey, ladder one, you guys can return.
0: It takes longer than we'll just breathe with another pump.
2: Sounds like plans.

0: Go ahead, Recon.
1: Yeah, I got the bells inside, balancer on zone 6, small to medium. We got staff escorting us to that area.
2: I'm up in the barn loft there. No more open flame.
0: Panel, or you're good in there?
3: Commandment and ATP 27, we're on scene.
4: Yeah, if you guys could go to the east of this structure and see if you have any kind of spread, if you guys can knock down some kind of smoldering smoke.
3: ATP 27 copies. We'll look to the east of this structure.
4: Thank you.
0: And just an update, ATP 23 is still probably 15 minutes.
4: Yeah, ATP 23, you guys can actually return. Thanks for making the count out.
0: Thanks, man. Good luck out there. Go ahead, Recon.
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1: Copy that. We're just for a reset, but thanks.

0: Yeah, Rita.
1: Go ahead, Rita.
0: This is Rita and Wally.
1: Copy that. Dispatch, up one. Yeah, sorry. Reset panel, everything's good. Kids are going to go back to school. We're going to terminate return to service.

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1: Command, pump 24. Go ahead. 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
2: Copy that, thanks.
1: Command is 28. 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The owner, he's already spoken to.
2: Yeah, if he wants to come over to the pump, that'd be great. 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
3: Rescue 2.
4: Yeah, all units on working 9. I guess there's a couple addresses for this location. So this should be at the general housing of the Yellowhead Youth Center at 12320 124th Street. So we just have that address for you. Yeah, Tinker 25, I'm not sure if you're ready, but we got another grass fire for you.
3: Yeah, we look back on here in a hurry. We figured something might be going on. You can send us if you need to.
4: And doing it now. You're going to be working Channel 10.

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1: Command, are you in the truck?
2: 10, I show you en route. You've now got Tanker 25, Pump 17, Car 4, in the medical sector of Pier U 8, possibly Pier U 11, and Alpha 40. And caller is reporting a grass fire just north of this address near the pond area.
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1: Copy that, thanks. Command, are you calling for me?
0: 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Wildland fire, large. 15207. 131 Avenue Northwest, Map Zone 22, Channel Working 10, All Terrain 18. 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
1: Copy.
3: Pump 22, ladder 1. Sorry, we got hung up in some traffic here in the Yellowhead, so we're maybe a bit further behind than it might look on an NTS.
1: Got that.

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1: Yeah, we just find any call deep with the elevator.
0: Dispatch copies, thank you.

0: 12:22 is on scene. We have a school. Nothing showing. There is construction and workers on site. The crewman will be on ladder one. I see you guys are rolling up here. We're just going to make our way around to the front. And when you guys get on scene, I'll have you guys go recon.
1: Yeah, command, obvious. We're just kind of flown up here. This side entrance.
0: Yeah, copy that, ladder one. You guys are on. You guys are on the east side. We're on the west side here. This is the main entrance over here, but it's shut down. So, if you have an entrance over there, could you guys take recon for me, please?
1: Oh yeah, we do have an entrance too. Looks like kind of house looking sign, yellow view center. So that'll be new and then two. No matter what, on recon.
2: Dispatch copies.
1: Jacob 31, this is command. 3 AB 1243.
3: Rescue 2. Is on route. Three, good. Please.
2: Yeah, sure thing. ATP 18, you're going to 15207 131 Avenue. Again, that's 15207 131 Avenue. This is for a grass fire to the north of that location by the pond area.
3: Copy that. Thank you.
0: I go, Phil.
1: Thanks, Dixel.
0: Here, Davey. We just had staff come up and said one of the kids pulled a violent, pulled a pulse station. We can probably just run in and check it out.
3: At all incoming rigs, with the exception of Rescue 2 and Pump 22, get clear off return to service. Dispatch, you copy. It sounds like it was a malicious pulse station, I believe, at the hall. We're going to reset it and make sure that everything is good.
2: Dispatch copy. Thank you.
1: Hey, man, letter one. Sorry, we have staff around this. We have two set alarm. Unless Rescue 2 is doing the same.
4: Anchor 26, can you come up behind me just go on the 9th to the end of the road, make a right, and come in this town.
0: Okay. And hopefully that resets the entire system.
1: But I am looking right now, so we'll clear up then.

0: 128 is command.
1: Over.
0: Yeah, you guys can clear up once you kind of clean up your hose up. And yeah, bring it over to the ship.
1: Okay, copy on.
0: Dispatch to Hulk 23, if I can give you an updated address of 15462 131 Avenue, this is we're getting ready for.
2: You said 15462 and that avenue again?
0: 131 Avenue.
2: Copy that. I just updated that for you.
3: Commander, recon.
1: The east side, kind of central here. We just went in one of the parking lots. We'll see what we can see.
0: Copy that. Thanks.
3: And reset the panel. Panel is holding, and we're good. We're just going to go a little check with the individual to hold it.
1: Thanks. 117, we're just rolling up to 131 Avenue, off 1563. 129, level 1 on 89th Ave, minor crew.
0: Copy that. Same thing with you, just come on in. Behind me, down right to the end, to the right, and just come in behind the super tanker.
1: Hey, Command, Tanker 25, yeah, we weren't able to get there. We're going to try to head south a little bit more, so we'll see if we can get after it.
3: Copy. The winds are coming from the west. It's burning towards us.
1: Trying to get in there, but not sure how successful we'll be.
0: Go ahead, come out.
3: Best access so far.
1: Out of water here.
0: Okay, I'm going to get the tanker 29 that just came on scene to fill you up.
1: This pump 17.
3: Yeah.
1: Yeah, we're just parked out on the avenue where you guys went in there. Do you want us where you are, or do you want us further east to get ahead of it?
0: Thank you.
1: Yeah, we do have a hydrant. It'll be a long way, but we can bring one to you.
3: You're going to have to, please.
0: Captain Hazel, this command.
1: Want us to commit to water supply here?
3: Well, then we're going to use the tanker when it gets here.
4: Okay. Yeah, okay. Whatever you need,
1: Command Pump 17, say again, you do not want us to bring you the hydrant?
3: Dave, come up here, take a look, and we're going to make a plan here of using that tanker to fill that pool.
1: Anything to you?
4: No, I guess we're returning to service, but what we could do is hook this yellow line right into you guys.
1: Sounds like a plan.

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0: They've blocked it off, Mr. Mantle, but we can't access our side. It's all false fence. We can't access it. We're going to head to the sun, see what we can find.
2: I got a fill spot for you at 102 Ave, 145 Southwest. Copy that.
3: This is Pump 17. Can you roll us two more tankers to this event and another ATP if we have one?
1: Command, this pump driver, we're at quarter tank,

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1: Wildland fire, large. 154, 62, 131 Avenue, Northwest. 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Quest. 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Complex card, 23. Channel, working, 10. All terrain, 23. Respond with, pump, 23. Pump, 17. Tanker, 25. All terrain, 18. Channel, working, 10.
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1: Go dispatch.
0: Yeah, we are working on getting you another tanker, seeing if we could free one up from the other fire. So stand by. I'll update you as I know more.
1: Copy. This thing is getting farther east than we can have it right now.
0: Copy that.
1: Command, this is ATP 7.

0: 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This is TP27.
1: Go ahead.
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0: Standpoint. Puff 17 lobby, I'm going in a minute. We can go. Command, this is Puff 17. Go 17.
3: I dump your water one more time, then yeah, I'm going to release you guys after that. Just dump your water and then I'll release you.
0: Water while we try to fight the fire from the east. Tanker 25, are you currently on 149th Street?
4: Command, you still want Tanker 31 filling up and coming back?
1: Yes, Captain.
0: We're going to relocate to you. So, Command, if you could send my two guys back to me, I will take my driver and we'll head over to where Tanker 25 is once we're done supplying your pump.
1: East of us now, towards that EH price solution where you saw those people standing.
4: 31, you see almost clear?
0: Repeat your last transmission, Command. I didn't catch that.
1: To the tall brush hanging to the east towards that parking lot where you saw all those people watching from.
0: Copy. We'll go over that way with Tanker 25.
5: Command, ATP 18 is on scene. We're just waiting for the forklift to move these Jersey barriers out of the way.
4: Okay, so clear from this event, and then I'm getting another one. Is that what I'm hearing?
1: Correct.
3: Command car 4, what's your exact location, Command? MPS is not behaving.
1: Give me a sec. First thing I'm going to need is a water supply mic when you get here. Dispatch, can you give them that updated address? I'm in the middle of the fire.
0: Car 4, I am at 15462131 Ave. 14621 Ave, that's the location of pump 23.
3: Copy.
5: And Command,
4: that's car 3.
5: We're with you.
6: Car 3.
3: I'm not sure if you guys heard that. I'm assuming you did. We've released tanker 31. The PC said you need another tanker for another, so 31 is available for you there.
6: Perfect. Appreciate that, car 3. Thanks.
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5: 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We're all loaded up and we're good to go.
0: Hey, Command, we're on access to our road now. Thanks, 25.
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1: Yeah, I'm going to clear you guys up too. Thanks a lot, Dolly.
0: Yeah, copy that. 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
2: 31. Wildland fire, large. 15462 131 Avenue Northwest, Map Zone 22, Complex 23, Channel Working 10, Tanker 31. Respond with Pump 23, Pump 17, Tanker 25, All Terrain 18, All Terrain 23, Channel Working 10.
7: En route with Alpha 14, they've adjusted the address slightly to 43rd Street on 120th Ave. That's the Jubilee Kid Parks. Caller says the patient is wearing yellow, and they are visible from the road in the southwest corner of the park, curled up next to a bicycle. Caller believes life status questionable.
8: Seven.

0: Yeah, he put us on a service lease until we get back to the station, fill up, clean up.
1: Copy that.
0: Thank you.
1: You're welcome.
2: Pump 17, I can't see through the swell of smoke. Are you directly east of where we were stood?
3: We're making our way there now, sir.
2: Copy that. This fire is now beyond the reach of this stream. It's going to be your fight over there.
3: Yeah, I did come across that.
2: Pump 23 is almost out of water. Go ahead.
4: Yeah, I was just looking here at over here on the left side. If we can hit as much water over there, and then we'll get 29 to hit everything else.
5: This whole green space is surrounded by concrete, so obviously we can keep it from the trees green. But at this point, it's just grass from what I can see on this west side. It's definitely pushing east.
2: East and south to get south this property.
6: 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Pump 5, ladder 1, pump 5A, pump 1A, channel working 4.
3: We've got it, it's going slow here. We've got some good gas water on it here right away. We might have her contained to this side.
2: Copy that. AT, keep going forward to where I'm stood here, please. On my hose line, so drive right past me. Stop any...
3: Pass, pump 1, I'll take that for 1A.
1: Yeah, 10-4.
7: And ATP 23 is now on scene. 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
2: Got that. ATP 23, you want to come out here?
6: Pump 1, structure fire, 113-13-86 Street, Northwest, map zone 9, channel working 4, pump 1, respond with pump 5, ladder 1, pump 5A, pump 1A, channel working 4.
1: Reading medical sector is PRU-11 and Alpha 67. 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They're saying front door of the house, possibly, but they're not sure.
4: Take 26, this is command.
3: Bye-bye. Go ahead.
2: An 18 might be some advantage behind tanker 25, but we're within a fenced area here. So ATP won't do us any good here, but they could probably make their way to tanker 25. 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
2: Tanker 25 is right beside us, but they're heading in the smoke. I can't help you with your water supply unless you grab your own hydrant. I'm going to send ATP 23 down. I think we've got... Yeah, at this point, we're in the right position. We just need water. My guys are working on it right now.
4: Come back, 4-4.

0: Bunker 3 Command.
1: Star 4.
0: Star 4. Yeah, Vince, if my engine's going around to the south side here, we still also have a wetland before this gets into any kind of property. So if those guys are heavy in the smoke, we can always pull them back to here and set up a stand here on the south side of that secondary water, like wet spot to the south.
2: Yeah, working. But we're going to bring a line to the back there. No VPS. There's a fire in the basement here. We're going to go fast attack. If someone wants to take command, we're going to go in and with these ventilation as well. So he's on the account 2-1, fire attack, whoever takes the command.
0: You're going out. Quest is the business there.
3: And command. 5A, do you have a hydrant?
0: Yeah, to the south of what we had. Again, as long as it we contain it to this wetland here, the secondary one, I think we'll be okay.
3: And search and rescue.
2: Command, this is AKT 27. The east side of the structure is all cleaned up. Our water tank is empty. What's your pleasure?
0: Yeah, I'm going to release you. Thanks, guys. Thanks for all your hard work.
2: AKB 27 copies. Have a good one.

0: And Tanker 30 Waffle en route to north side. We're going to be a Waffle.
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4: Tanker 28, do you want me to put you out of service till you refill?
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4: Copy that.
3: Dispatch, this is ATP 27.
5: Go ahead, fire truck.
3: Yes, I have enough service and fill up with water. And if you do, yes, just let us know. We'll make it quicker.
4: Yeah, 10-4, ATP 27, putting you out. Let me know when you're good to go again.

0: This is Fox 17. We're on our way to you right now. We're filled with water. Be there in 2 minutes.
1: Go ahead, ladder one, primary search.
2: Except for there's one room that is padlocked shut. Just gonna have a little chat with UPS before we make entry into there.
1: Yeah, copy that. I was gonna ask you why they're here. Talk to them first.
2: Copy.
3: We're gonna put on this.
4: Thank you, Lance Harwin.

0: Good afternoon, Trey, on with Alpha 46, westbound on the White Mud on the bridge just before Terwilliger. Multiple vehicles involved. Sounds like maybe a rear end chain of collisions. You're looking for a white Ford 550 with a trailer. There's a Ford Focus involved and at least a third unidentified one. A police officer is on scene providing some bleeding control to the injured. By all reports, everyone is conscious and breathing.
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0: 13, four-story walk-up. Nothing showing. We've got a bunch of people outside waving us down. Nothing showing black will be commanded.
1: 14 is on scene.
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1: Phil,
3: I'm 23. Can you just record this hydrant number for him? 6575. 657. 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
3: Ladder 1, we made entry to bedroom, unremarkable. Primary is done on both the basement and the main floors now.
1: Good. I have to stand by. Fire tactics command.
2: Up there.
1: Would man help you guys down there, or are you guys good?
6: Well, no, I think we're clearing up here. Yeah, it's definitely pretty good.
1: Copy that. Family dwelling. Homeowner outside. Rally command, we're gonna go recon. Provide recon.
3: Yeah, the final from alarm at shooting fourth floor, we're gonna go check it out.
1: Alarm.

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1: Go ahead, dispatch.
2: Car 4 from command. Can you get us water, please? We're ready for that hydrant.
3: Car 4-4. There's some kind of smoke or fire. Alarms are in it, but we'll walk this 4 on the way down, but there's no smoke up here.
2: An extra length to the end of this 44 we strung out.
1: Oh, yeah, we're going to need gators.
0: Copy that. Thanks, man. And, oh, yeah, thank you.
1: Man, do you know if we have any access from the north here? Where there's a couple of clones set up?
4: Pump 27. Small outside fire. 323 Parsons Road, Southwest. Map zone 60. Channel working 11. Pump 27. 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
5: Ventilation's required. We're just handling it now.
0: Hey, Dad. Just let me know if you need any other resources or gators.
5: Yeah, we'll do. Gators won't be necessary. I think we can handle, but I will let you know. Thank you.
1: Yeah, pump 20 is pump 13. Did you get a U-turn? You guys good there, or do you want us to loop back?
5: No, we're good. We're just validating right now. Thanks, Dolph.

0: 12 from dispatch.
1: All right, dispatch.
2: ATP 18 driver, when you need more water, pump 23 over here and get to a hydrant.
1: We're getting there.
3: I copy. Can they charge this line that's running down here?
2: In about, hopefully, 90 seconds will last.
4: We blocked the entire building, found no cause for the alarm. You're going to access the cell and attempt to reset.
5: Water 16, this is pump 15. Water 16, we're just at 111th Street here. Yeah, you guys can turn around, scrim lock here, we won't need you. Ladder 16, copy.

0: Pump 27, I show you en route, surfing the rear of the building for a small outside warming fire.
1: Come on, Power Pump.
2: Yeah, we're just running back and forth to a hydrant. If we can get a 10, it'd be great.
3: You got for pump 17 on the northeast side of the air.
1: Copy that. You guys do great work. You copy. Panel reset. Hold it. We're going to return.
2: Puff City driver, once we get our length of 44 hooked up, you can go back and fill up when you're ready.
4: Pump 17 driver, show the water for a sec.
1: An ATP-23 is going to reposition to the east. I think we're going to be able to get some water on the active flame there.
4: Pump 17 driver, do you copy? Shut down the water for a minute.
3: Yeah, shut down.
4: Copy, thanks.

0: PTT 23, if you could start up where I am on your.
1: We copy that. We're on our way.
2: Okay, ladder 16. Climb. Check is we're still coming all the way to 127 before I can turn around, but do you need extra hands at all or still okay?
1: Yeah, we haven't even arrived on scene yet, but I'll let you know shortly.
3: Up 17 driver, go ahead with the water, we're ready.

0: Go ahead.
1: Yeah, the EPS is on scene. They're talking to the people that were involved with the fire. Our primary is done. Our secondary is done. Fire is out. We still need investigators. I'm going to release ladder and pump 5 and wait for the gators on scene.
0: Copy that. I got primary, secondary, fire out, and just waiting for gators.
1: Copy that. Are gators on the way, or are they stuck somewhere else right now?
0: I believe we're just on with them right now. I can have an update for you shortly, I believe.
1: Copy that. Waiting for your update.

0: Command, this is Bob McGee. 12.17. Yeah, between us, Tanker 25 and ATP 23, we've got this thing contained to the east. Still on Tanker 31. You know what, it can't hurt to bring him in.
1: Copy that.
0: Hey, Commander, from 20, Tanker 25, yeah, we're out of water. Tanker 25, driver.
1: Switch.
2: Good news, I believe gators are on route to you.
1: Awesome, thank you.
0: Tanker 25, this is pump 17 operator. Yeah, just directly to the east of us on the street, I've got hydrants set up there with our short line out waiting for you.

0: Yes, that's my fault.
1: Spoke to the caller, gave them some advice and some tips about how to get the cat out. So there's nothing we can do unless they want us to jackhammer out a lot of steps, which we're not going to do.
2: Copy that?
1: Software.
2: Okay, for

Pump 1A. Problem unknown. 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

0: is Alpha 4. Your patient is 25-year-old man on the street with shallow breath and responding to referral. He is, again, in the south part of the intersection in front of Shoppers Drug Mart.
1: 20 copies.

0: Dispatch, bump two. Sorry, bump 1A.
1: 1A, go ahead.
0: Yeah, our patient's awake and not wanting any care from us. He's just having a little tan here.
1: Four.

0: dispatch 115.
1: Top 15, quiet.
0: Do you know if EPS is responding? We have an injury here. They're going to transport.
1: They have been notified. We can update them with transport. Have they mentioned where they're taking them?
0: No, I'll let you know when I find out.
2: Your call, Command, but if that Tanker 31 can be of more use somewhere else, I think we pretty much got this contained on our side. I don't think we're going to need the tanker.
0: Copy that. Just making sure we're going to soak this whole thing down before we turn it over to either fire out or night shift. Your call if you want that tanker or if you're connected to a hydrant.
2: Well, we're not connected to a hydrant, but we've got my driver set one up for us. So it's a relatively straight run between us and a hydrant. So I don't think we'll need that tanker 31.
0: Yes, thanks, folks. If you need dispatch, if you copy, you can find tanker 31 to another fire. Sorry, please, we're going to cancel up.
3: 10-4 dispatch copies.
0: Okay, thanks, folks.
4: Dispatch, there is no other fire going right now, is there?
5: Dispatch, 120.
4: Command, yeah, if you don't need us, we'll clear, but there is nowhere better for us to be right now.
0: How far out are you?
4: We are almost at the yellowhead.
0: Copy that, thank you.
4: Be in it.
0: We'll use you for your dispatch. If you need them, pull them from this event, please. Thanks, Tanker 31.
1: 1-8, go ahead.
0: Tanker
1: 31.
0: Patient's refusing care. He got up and went inside the ball.
1: Copy, thank you.
5: Mac Rock.
0: Okay.
5: Yeah, Vince, I'm sure you realize it when you drove down. We basically cut the spur off. We're doing our best to keep people off of it. How much longer do you think we'll need this supply line for?
0: I'm guessing a while. We've got the perimeter, but there's still a lot of hot spots in the center.
5: So, I can continue to manage it, and I got to dispatch to get all the EPS from traffic control as well.
0: Thank you.
2: And pump 17, we are out of water. My driver is going to go refill at the hydrant.
0: Copy that.
5: Just back pump 1.
3: Quiet pump 1.
5: Yeah, I think gators are almost here. If you want to let them know they can park in the front of the building.
3: Gators, are you listening on this channel?

0: It's all good. Dispatch. We'll wait till you. They're almost here.
1: Confirmed.
2: Command, gators aren't working for.
0: If you want, you can park in the alley or on the
2: street. Okay, copy that. I'll be there in 2 minutes.
0: Copy that.
3: Right.
1: Copy that.
4: Car formula, if you want to come back here and take a look at what we've got and have a chat.

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1: 15, go ahead.
2: 3-3.
0: They're going to transport this patient to the university. And can you get a tanker rolling for this? 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
3: She's under control. 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And if you need us, let us know.
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3: Yeah, thank you, 323 copies. Yeah, we'll let you know once we're back full of water. We'll see what's left.
4: Tanker 28. 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Map zone 16. 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
0: I was heading back in with a full tank into the location we were.
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1: Yeah, it was when Cap Shoe Chuck Tran commanded Tanker 29 with fire called out.
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1: Hunter, caller is on scene reporting a fire in their oven. The suite is 101, located on the first floor. You're going to receive Alpha 30 for your EMS unit.
2: Clear, Tanker 31, then. 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

0: I pump one from dispatch.
1: Go ahead, dispatch.
0: I just wanted to confirm if that pregnant patient was being transported.
1: That's a negative. She's still here. Investigator's just not here. We are just going to take some pictures with them, and that'll be it. She has not been transported. And EMS, they can return to service as well.
0: Copy that. Thank you.
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0: Come down, Palm 17. Palm 17. Come down, North Driver's back. Full tank of water in our pump, and we're resuming our attack on the east side.
1: Copy that, thanks. We're trying to get about a good 20-foot perimeter all the way around while we're tackling all these hot spots here.
2: We have a lot of alarms and light smoke in the building. Obviously, here's just some light smoke and nothing really burning. So, pump 10 will stay on scene. We can handle it. All the other units incoming can return.
3: Okay, clear. 5-8, clear.

0: Come out, this is AAP-23.
1: Go 23.
0: Yeah, we're still up and we're going to use our monitor to get the east, west side of this thing.
1: Thanks.

0: is prompted.
1: What?
0: So we have a manager key holder for this location. It seems that the panel's in suite 103 and we don't have any access because there's no keys in the lockbox.
1: We'll see what we can do.
0: Yes.

0: McMahon from dispatch?
1: Wolf McMahon.
0: The manager should be on site in room 103, if you want to give that a knock.
1: Copy that. We've tried knocking several times. We'll try again, but no one's come to the doors yet.
0: Copy that. We'll give him a ring-a-ding and hope for the best.
1: Thank you.
0: And it looks like you've still got Medical Sector Alpha 30 on route. Do you require them?
1: Negative. We don't require any medical at this point. Thank you.
0: Yeah, Alpha 30, if you're monitoring, thanks for your assistance, but you're not required. Alpha 30 copy. Thanks, everyone.

0: 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Problem unknown. 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
1: Call for command.
2: No luck. Both of the numbers we found are not in use.
3: Yeah,
2: there's no additional.
1: Okay, copy that. Yeah, there's a sticker on the suite 103 that says that the panel is located inside. We just don't have access to shut anything down.
2: That's some awfully poor planning.

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0: I realize there was a bit of a language barrier with the original caller. I'm just wondering if maybe they have any...
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3: Looked like he didn't. He wasn't breathing. His feet is pointing towards the road. He is by the liquor store on the ground.
1: Oh, my God. Dispatch, command.
0: Good, command. Sir, you are en route. This is going to be coded properly by ARIS. One moment, please. We're just transferring the caller. We are looking for a patient in the River Valley, a 25-year-old male approximately, in the river. I don't have any description beyond that. Again, we will be properly coding this and sending you resources shortly. Alpha 70 and PRU 11 on route.
4: Copy. Did you say the patient is in the river, as in inside or in the water?
3: Caller is at the top of the road looking down and saying the patient is down in the river.
4: All right. Can you notify Station 21, please?
3: Yes. Like I said, we have attached Rescue 21, deploying the jet. And we'll get you a full, proper response in a moment. Pompey, go ahead.
1: And to confirm, they're supposed to be somewhere around the liquor store?
3: Yeah, that was the location he said, by the liquor store, lying on the ground. I'm sorry, and a brief description, green jacket, red shirt.
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3: Pump 15, go ahead.
5: Yeah, Vince, I think you guys got this under control. I'm going to go and get relieved if you're good with that. Anytime, brother, and I don't think night shift has come back, hey, unless you or do you want it back?
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7: And car one, if you're listening, you're good to clear. Car one, you can clear. Thank you.
1: We looked along with Bravo 10. There's no one's matching a description anywhere. So they must have gotten up and walked away by now.
5: The length of this thing, your way, and that'll be what we do.
3: It may not have been precise, but until we get another call, I understand. Thank you.
1: Got it. Thank you. We'll terminate.
5: 180 on scene on River Valley Road, walking down to the river's edge. Don't have anything inside this time. Dispatch, do you have a description of the patient? Clothing-wise?
7: 10-4. The last description we had was a male with jacket and jeans approximately 10 feet from the shore.
5: Copy that. Jet 21, pump 1 is currently located upstream of the intakes. We have nothing showing at this time.
8: 10-4, we're just rolling off the launch here. We'll be there in a couple minutes.
5: 0 water, best use kind of where we're sitting. We're right in front of tanker 25 right now.
8: Yeah, I think we're holding it okay on this side. And we got lots of water in our pond. We're good here.
5: The area here. We're in a skating rink, Victoria Skating Rink.
8: Yeah, copy that by the golf course there.

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1: Go for command.
0: From EHS, McCall stating that Alpha 70 has eyes on the patient.
1: Copy that. Our channel.
0: 10-4, they should be. Alpha 70, are you monitoring? The last notes from EHS are saying just west of the Royal Glenora Club.
1: That's our location, so maybe they're downstream from us. We do have a EMS unit that's approximately 200 meters west of us that have two patients with them.
2: I'm to fire risk from Alpha 70.
1: Yeah, go for command, Alpha 70.
2: We have one male face down in the river, looks to be a 9 Bravo. We are just west of the Royal Glenora Club.
1: Copy that. Is that you parked on the side of the road there?
2: Correct.
1: Chief, we're coming to you.
3: Hey, command, this is Bump 22. We're just approaching Alpha unit here as well.
4: Command, this is Jet 1. I just wanted to make sure we're going to the right place. We are just north of the LRT, we're just west of the LRT bridge. So do we have to go a little further?
3: Jet 21, if you head on river left, you are going to want to head towards Grove Bridge. Yes, we're coming down to the riverbank right away.
4: Copy that, we'll head towards Grove Bridge.

0: Pump 23, operator. Go ahead. Can you close that bail on the 44 line there, please?
1: Say again.
0: Can you close the bail on the nozzle off the jump line there?
1: Copy, thanks.

0: That's you there on the shore?
1: Yeah, that's us. Checkpoint 21, we'll probably load this patient up into your boat there and take him back to the hall.
0: Yeah, we got bags here if you need to get this patient in a bag.
1: Perfect.
0: Yeah, our guys are all suited to go in the water.
1: Say it again.
0: We're all ready to go in the water.
1: Yeah, you guys can proceed.
2: This ladder 24.

0: Command, this is Ladder 24.
1: This is Ladder 24 for the river call.
0: Yeah, that's correct. We're just delayed in traffic here. Do you still need us?
1: No, sorry. All commands that are en route to this call can turn around. You guys can go back into service. We'll have Pump 22, Rescue 21, or Jet Boat 21, as well as Pump 1A will remain on scene. And dispatch, command.
2: Command, go ahead.
0: Denver. Yeah, top 11 clear.
1: Chief Navic, this is Jet 1.
3: Jet 1.
1: Yeah, are you going to want us to burp back to the ramp, or are they going to load here? It's probably easier where we are.
4: Let's hold tight for 2 seconds to make a decision on how we want to go about this. We'll let EPS go through their investigation here first.
1: Yeah,
4: 10-4.
1: Yeah, hey, Pump 22 Marty, we got hip waiters here for those guys. I see you, so put them on.

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1: Fire there. We put it 400,000 liters on it, and it's going to still be smoldering even when we're done with that. So I don't know if you can make it. So if anybody in the area for it again, to only say send trucks if there's actual physical flame, because it's going to smolder again until they get a track going there.
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1: Because unless they can get the owners to get a track out there, like I say, we're dumping water on it and it's just flowing all the way back out onto the street and we're just making, it's going down the drains. We're kind of wasting a lot of resources and water on this thing unless we got a machine in there.
2: That there are flames peeking off the roof of the barn at this same fire location.
1: Thank you. Or at least wait until 5 o'clock tonight, then night shift can deal with it.
2: Got some machinery out there to stir it up.

actually en route, a couple calls on this, at the back of the clinic and at the Long Street Mall, there's a dumpster fire.

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1: Yeah, what I think I'm going to do is we'll get you to pull up and we'll drag a line your phone's real and we'll get two guys under air. They're going to go up into the attic there. Your ship will hit that inside. Yeah, I got it. Yeah, so we're basically, well, right where the doors are that we kicked in there, up in the loft, we'll just throw a line up there.
2: Yeah, I got it.

0: 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It's a dog in a vehicle. I'll get you your weather here right away. It's going to be 18.6 degrees Celsius.
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1: Pump 17, driver, when you get in here, you can just stay back a bit from the fence so we have room to reload our hose off that booster ride.
2: I think I'll need a little more information for you. You're looking for a white Sonata, and it's going to be parked right along 108th Avenue.
0: Copy that. Thank you.

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1: Somebody calling fire command.
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1: 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We're going to tie the boat and taking the 21. I don't know.
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4: Pump 22, I'm sure you're en route with Alpha 30. You want to head to the back alley. Sounds like caller is watching from the apartment. Reporting a 25-year-old male, conscious. They believe that he is overdosing. There's evidence of drug use around him. No naloxone available. Caller is heading down to check on the patient.
5: Why did you copy?

0: You got a tanker maybe up by this red car. Looks like we can just drag a line from there.
1: Copy that. We're still a couple minutes out.
0: Dispatch, about 28 on scene, looking at the barn, nothing showing, no smoke. We're going to go take a peek. I'm going to return all units except for pump 28 and tanker 28 at this time.
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4: Not up there.
5: Command, this is Car 3. Do you want me to continue?
0: Sorry, it should be good. What I believe is probably a little smoker up in the peak there. We're going to go drag a hand line, get up in the hayloft, and hammer it with the hose line here. But there's no open flame right now. There's no smoke either.
5: Car 3 copies. I'm clear. Just give me a shout if you need me.
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0: Hi, friends. 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
0: Thanks, guys.

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2: 3. Not going to send anybody back, just in here. 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
0: Fire command from Alpha 13.
3: 23, we're out of water. We're just filling back up here and seeing what your pleasure is once a couple minutes has elapsed, I guess.
4: Copy that. Once your pull just stays there, we're under a walk around looking to see if there's been any flare ups. You try and go 15 minutes with finding none so far, so good.
0: Yeah, Alpha 13, just confirming we're good to stand down as well.
3: Yeah, you're clear.
0: Thanks, have a good night.
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6: 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I guess just to ask that you go and assess the scene for safety. Thank you.
0: Copy that. We'll check it out for everyone else.

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0: 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Good job.
1: 27, I show you en route to a traffic collision. I don't have any descriptions of the vehicles. First party caller said they don't need an ambulance, and then they got another call from a third party who was saying this is actually a substantial accident and there are fluids down. So there's no EMS attached. Let me know if you do need them. So you're just responding for fluids down. Thank you.
0: Yeah.
2: 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Pump 4, small outside fire, 170 Street Northwest and 109 Avenue Northwest, map zone 20, channel working 11, pump 4, channel working 11.
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4: Seeing 2 swing, I'm nothing showing, 16, you can stand down.

0: 36. I know you're there. We just got a call back stating that this is a false alarm due to cooking.
1: Yeah, 10-4 just confirmed in. We're going to clear.
2: 24 is on scene. There's nothing showing here. Looks like the resident is waiting for us. Hazel's command. 124 is going mobile.
0: Copy that.

0: 27 on scene of a four vehicle accident. Can't really deal with the vehicle, but I'll check it out, see if we need EMS or not.
1: 10-4.
2: All units, with the exception of Pump 24, can return to service. These alarms were going off last night, and apparently we're just here to double-check the residents.
1: This is Pump 17.
3: No, 17.
1: Yeah, we're just making our way over to you, Command, to grab our equipment. You still got this length of highball across 131 Avenue here. Do you want us to break this down while we're here, or do you want to maintain?
2: Pump 17, we have two-story condo units, nothing showing. The curtain's going to go mobile.
4: Good.
3: Thanks for me, please. Appreciate it.
1: 10-4, I'll pass it along.
4: Pump 19's on scene, four-story apartment building. Looks like another construction on the decks, but nothing showing otherwise. Motion command. Rescue 19, I'll send you a recon.
1: Copy, that's Morgan and 2 on recon.

0: Dispatch, front 4.
1: Oh, come here, come in. Pump 7 will handle. Oh, sorry.
0: Kodak. This is a garbage can. It's melted. It's all plastic. I'm not sure who manages that, if it's ETS or city, but it's all melted to the ground here. But fire's up. We're going to do our cleanup here, I'm sure.
2: Is it right in the bus stop there, or is it kind of outside of it?
0: That's no damage to the actual shelter itself. It's just looks like a plastic casing around the garbage can that's all melted down. So, yeah, like I said, I'm not sure who takes care of that. But anyway, we're going to clear up there, Chad. Thanks.
2: Yeah, sounds good. I'll figure it out. Thanks.
1: So I'm activating two changing batteries. Let's move the fire pit for me.
0: Ladder 24 clear, thanks, Smith.
2: Pump 29 clear.

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1: Sorry, AHF, I'm working. I can return both of you as well as possible.

0: from 23, you can't play Garble there. You don't have EAS, is that correct?
1: Copy that. Thank you very much.
2: En route along with Bravo 6. Not all details here. Sounds like a transport unit came across an MDC. There's at least one patient who wants to be assessed. Some kind of traffic collision, no description of vehicles.
0: Command, go ahead.
3: Yeah, fire's out. It was just a tiny little smoker in the tin, between the tin and the wall here, but we got her out. We're just doing a little, spraying a little more water, and then we'll be out of here pretty quick. Now that list of reputable tone checks, do you?
4: It is normal, no readings on the MX-4. We did a test. The alarms work as they should. We're returning service.
0: Yeah, thank you.

0: Was that ATP 18 or 23 that's returning?
1: AT18 is returning 23 and staying on the same health of the foothold.
0: Thanks, Grant.

0: Command the street con, we're just having a little bit of issue finding the right key for this kitty alarm. Yeah.
1: Copy that. Is there a key in the key box? A chance?
0: We checked it, and there is not one that works.
1: Copy that.

0: Response. You're going to take over command for us. We're going to return to service. Thanks.
1: Yeah, copy that. We can do that.

Tom, 4. Investigate smoke outside. 52 Street, Northwest and Stony Plain Road, Northwest. Map Zone 6. Channel working 6. Pump 4. Channel working 6.

0: pump full. Looks like we're going back to your smoking pile of rubble. Yeah, you know where to go. Caller's concerned.
1: Yeah, dispatch more copies. Have you chatted with the duty office regarding this for our response for the nighttime here?
0: I believe so. As it stands now, it's a one-unit response when people call. That's, I believe, where we left off on that.
1: The water's not penetrating, so it's really not effective, and it's going to tie up a truck all night. So is the duty office aware of what the situation is there?
0: Yeah.
1: Yeah, I'll talk to car one. We'll drive by and have a look, and when I get back to the station, I'll have a chat with car one.
2: Pump 4, duty office.
1: Go, duty office. Car 4. It's pump 4 here.
2: Yeah, I've had a couple conversations already on this one. If you can, put up some banner guard around that area. Hopefully people get the idea or the impression that we've been there or aware of it. We are going to send a tanker by there later on once car 4 is cleared up and he can go down and assess with eyes on.
3: That we don't know the owners, they were just parked. So two of the vehicles.
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0: Okay, for an expedition, go ahead.
3: Synthetic alphabet is changing every day.
0: It's actually standardized across the world, but go ahead with the third.
3: Are you sure? Okay, then I've got the two vehicles that were just parked that weren't involved in the accident. First one, we've got a Honda Fit, silver floor. Yeah, Celsius Sierra, 2362. Celsius Sierra, 2362.
5: Pronounce Celsius with a C. CCS 2362. Go ahead with the fourth one.
3: Then for the fourth one is a black four-door Jeep, Celsius Tango Sierra 3638. Celsius Tango Sierra 3638.
5: Copy that. Thank you for the challenge. We will call EPS with these plates.
3: And just to tell EPS, these two vehicles that are just bystanders parked on the side of the road, they're now blocking traffic.
5: Okay, thank you for that. That will expedite them as well. So the last two vehicles you gave me, the Jeep and the Honda, were innocent victims in this situation, and they're both blocking traffic.
3: 10-4.

0: Good news, 114, you're good to clear our false alarm changing batteries.
1: Thank you so much, 114 clear.
2: That's just his command on the river.
0: Quick command.
2: Yeah, the police are going to stay down here by the river with this person. They're waiting for the medical examiner to come down. We're going to head back to the ramp, leave the boat ready for the Nash.
0: Copy that.

0: Skype 1번에.
1: 스컬프 한 번에.
0: Yeah, we're going to clear from this event.
1: Copy that. Good job.
2: Send your best command. We're going to stay attached to this call and let 3 Platoon leave it on this working.
1: Yep, copy that. We'll leave Jet 1 attached on working.
2: Thank you.

0: I'm 27.
1: All right.
0: We've spoken with police. It's up to all those people to get their own phones. EPS will not respond.
1: How are we supposed to do that if we don't know who the other two vehicles belong to?
0: They're going to try to notify them. They're going to try to find the registered owners.
1: And so can we just leave them on the roadway then?
2: Yeah, rescue 19 is clear on our teammates.
0: We can do.
1: Dispatch 4.

0: Dispatch, Buffer.
1: Come for it, go ahead.
0: As per the duty office, we banner guard at this property, wrap some no parking signs on the fence here. It is land here, but if there's another call coming, maybe perhaps let the caller know that we're aware of the smoke, and if it's visible flame, then we'll respond perhaps, but it's going to be smoking for some, but until it's dug up here. So, yeah, anyways, we banner guard, and if possible, just let the caller know, call back when they see flames.
2: Hold after this school bus here.
3: Yeah, come here.

0: About 27 carry.
1: Carry.
0: Yeah, can we need back to ask that gentleman in the white truck, and he's got that tow truck on the way.
1: Okay.

0: Yeah, pump 27 be advised. The white truck, truck coming en route approximately 30 minutes.
1: Cool, thank you.
0: After it's blue Mazda, you're good to go.
2: Yeah, copy that.
3: Rescue 21 from dispatch.

0: Rescue 21 from dispatch. Rescue 21, are you still on working 5?
1: Yeah, we sure are.
0: Hey, we're on the line with ETS. You left. They're requesting that you head back there to assist them with a transportation.
1: Yeah, 10-4, we'll turn around.
0: 10-4, thank you.

0: Rescue 21, this is car 6.
1: Yeah, go ahead, Chief.
0: Yeah, Norm, I'm clear of this event now. However, I'm going to monitor working 5 here so that if you need anything, you just get a hold of me, okay?
1: Yeah, copy, thanks.
2: Yeah, I got one coming through.

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0: the airbags deployed on any vehicle?
1: Just the vehicles that were driving in the accident. The two that were bystanders that are on the side of the road, no airbags in the two that were on the side of the road.

0: 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Pump 22.
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2: Man, recon, it was a toaster set off the alarm.
3: Copy that, dispatch, toaster set off, alarm she's set holding, we're going to terminate off return, thanks.

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1: Yeah, sure thing. I copy that. Thank you.
2: Toyota Camry, last car.

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1: Right.
0: Yeah, we've just finished rolling all the hose. We've been 1 hour without any whiffs or flare-ups. Return ATP 23, Terminator 7.
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2: Stand by.
0: Yeah, I just called Station 28. 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
1: Go ahead, Recon.
0: We've gone through the whole residence. There's no indication of smoke or anything like that. Best guess was either smoking in the residence or a bulky detector. We advise you to replace it and it's terminated.
1: Copy that. Dispatch, copy.
2: Echo that.

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1: Go ahead.
0: Yeah, I'm on route of that swing set, but we have to cut the swing set. We're going to take the swing right off the bench here, so people may be wondering what happened.
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3: 4. Caller is calling from 101601 Street Northwest. They're saying the actual location is going to be an apartment building just to the south of this address. Said it previously burned down, and there is now smoke coming from the center of the building. You're getting a balance on this one. It's going to be ladder 22 and pump 22. Thanks.
2: I'm wrong. This is pump 4.
3: Go ahead.
2: Yeah, it is the, just confirm, it is the apartment complex that has been broken down, correct? It's in rubble in the middle, is that correct?
3: I honestly don't know. It does say that crews were on scene earlier today, and there is just smoke coming from it at this time. We've done shift changeover, so I'm not sure about what happened this morning.
2: On the day shift group, confirm that callers forward. This all coming from this all night long. There's prisoner there for hours today. No trading and duty office, just a banner garden. Also, that any caller forward to just see if they can see flame rather than smoke, because this is going to be smoking for weeks or better ago. We'll give you when we get there.
3: One. HS units as well?
4: Yeah, go ahead.
5: No calls.
6: Hey, Dusty, we're just fighting shallow water, so we're making our way up towards the Grove Bridge so we can get a deep channel. And then we're making our way back. We have the patient in the litter, and then we'll have to carry him up the hill to the tank.
2: Going to go out. I'll be rushing for a clear.
5: Dispatch car 4.
3: Quiet car 4.
5: I was chatting with Tina Orsh here. I'm going to take a spin by there and see if we need to get a tanker over there for a couple hours.
3: Yep, perfect.

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1: 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Are you on route here to respond here?
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0: 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Channel working 6.
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3: 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Just docking at the station. I'm like 5 minutes away. Okay, I got a D-shift guy here. I'm going to come back to the hall and get...
1: Pump 29, this is pump 19.
3: Perfect. Go for pump 29.
1: No, I think I can take this one. We'll just try to get the key to come back. Just, we'll get a shot off going.
3: Yeah, call me. That's... you can catch all the other units as well, then, I guess.
1: Yeah, you bet. All units to the exception of Station 19 to return.
3: 29 clear.
1: Pump 19, this is Rescue 19. Did you want us to respond hot? Oh, yeah. Sorry, I thought you were right behind us.
3: Dispatch from pump 23.
4: Go ahead.
3: 13 pumps on service. We're going to do a bunch of holes change over here at 4.
4: Yeah, you bet. Pump 23, you just want yourself out of service? 10-4.
3: Thank you.
4: Tanker 29, I'm not sure if you caught that. You can stand up.
1: Plan copies, standing down, Rescue 19. Or, sorry, Rescue 19 copies. Tanker 29 is clear.

0: 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We've got some people standing outside. Dispatch, do we have a key holder phone number?
1: We'll give him a call.
0: Yeah, we're going to try and get the technician back.

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1: Pump 28.
0: How far out are you?
1: About a minute away.

0: pissed back off for.
1: Go ahead.
0: Yeah, he's talking to Casey Norris. I think we're going to try and get maybe ladder 28 possibly. Here, just running from elevated point.
1: Ten-4, I'll put them on the event.
0: Okay, thank you.

0: 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Channel working 4. 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Channel working 4.
1: Batch crest. They've got a panel at the front entrance. The panel at the front entrance does not allow for a silence or an acknowledge of asking for back. We're in the mechanical or the electrical room. Same zone 15 dust detector.
2: Yeah, we've got holes in the truck. We do not have a wildland kit, but we could respond to a wildland fire and just use 44s if necessary. We've got the night shift captain already looking for a new wildland kit.
3: 10-4, I'll put a note on your unit there.
2: Thank you.
3: And ladder 23, I'm not sure if you're aware, Carpour is requesting you at this pile of rubble to come take a look at it.
1: We'll leave that until we get verification that somebody's going to be able to work on this.

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0: Tanker 28, just spoke 27.
1: Go for 28.
0: Yeah, thanks for coming, OP. 12 trucks loaded. You can clear.
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2: Ladder 23, car 4.
1: Go ahead.
2: Yeah, Rose, you asked me to hold.
1: Copy.

0: First one.
1: Go ahead.
0: Yeah, the system currently silenced, still showing trouble. The building manager is going to get a hold of the company that was working on site and trying to get them back and have a technician come and surface the alarm. We're going to issue a shut-off notice.
2: They're not on the roadway anymore. We have the one vehicle the owner just showed up, and then we are able to push it off the road.
3: Route 23, yeah, you'll get to it from the north side as well, off 102 Ave.
2: 10-4, thank you.

0: Hey, Chief, do you need us back in there, or is there room just to pull up? And I'm guessing we're going to be setting up.
1: It's pretty wide open here. You can probably pull it straight ahead. Although, I don't know, so maybe back in if you can.
0: Copy that.

0: SMS Phone 3, do we have an update?
1: Temporary, you're responding with EMS Alpha 4. You're going for a 64-year-old male that is not coherent, has low hemoglobins, and is having difficulty breathing.

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1: Go ahead.
0: Notice has been issued. Keyholder on site has been made aware, and the system is staying in trouble currently. So we will turn to service.
1: This is Poppy. Thank you.
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0: Both tow trucks are off the roadway, and the one vehicle that was on the side of the street is off the roadway, so we're clear.
1: Pump 1, Chandra, Gwyneth, Pier 9, and Bravo 2, you're going for a 35-year-old male that was found unresponsive. They did mention fentanyl and has been given one dose of Narcan.
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0: Henry Chung with Bravo 10. The patient is outside of the Tim Hortons. It's a 25-year-old male that is overdosing. Security guard called it in, so I'm hoping they will wait for you.
1: 10-4.

0: 2 Bravo 2, 1 Papa 9, Coons, Pup 1. Jason is in Hotel 4, and there's not 1 that's going to treat you. We're going to clear return.
1: Sorry, just wrapped the end of the station 1 transport to the hospital, or are we good to stand down as well?
0: Well, station 1 is clearing. It's up to you guys. What do you guys do?
1: 10-4.

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1: Go ahead, sir, Bravo 5-1.
0: Hey, 5-1. Patient is responsive. We are bagging. Sats are up to 100. We're going to keep bagging. We've just administered a 0.4. Fire dispatching copy, 0.4 by fire.
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0: 10-4, see you shortly.

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2: Cartridge working, bud.
3: Cartridge

7, ladder 6, structure fire, 10945, 84 Street, Northwest, map zone 9, channel working 5, pump 7, ladder 6, respond with pump 5, ladder 22, rescue 2, pump 5A, channel working 5.

0: Elena, it's on working 5. You're responding to a multiple residential structure fire. We had 2 calls on this. They're saying there is an odor of smoke in the building. One caller is in unit 20 on the 3rd floor, saying that they can hear a smoke detector going off. No sign of smoke or flames. You're going to be using units Alpha 77 for your EMS.
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0: On pump 7, you were added for the balance for a multiple residential structure fire. Only odor of smoke has been.
1: On scene, got a three-story walk-up. Nothing showing, one person at the front door. What's this command? Pump 5A, I'll get you to go recon. Go back, Gretchen, to recon. I copy. Gretchen and 2.

0: in command from dispatch. Just be advised there is a note on this address that it's a high-risk property.
1: I did see that. Thanks, dispatch.
2: Command, that's recon.
1: Go ahead, recon.
2: There's no alarms going off that we can hear so far. Not the sound alarm panel that there's anything in the front. Go ahead up to the third floor.

0: cooking on the third floor. No smoke, though, so far. Hey, if, are you on the radio there?
1: Yeah, go ahead.
0: It's an idea what we're looking at here. You already seen it with the drone, but just lots of plywood that's laid on top. I think it's pretty deep, but seated. Not sure how much we're going to actually put out with the ladder. We'll just keep soaking it. Hopefully that's enough to keep it from presenting flame. But I think if we're going to want this out, I don't know if we got to get a machine in here or how that's going to work. But
2: and I got the rest of you. The ladder 22, and this is command. You guys can return as well.
0: Yeah, I think so. We're just pushing smoke around, whatever's underneath. Like, you can see it popping up in different areas. So it's just whatever ventilation with that hydraulic flow. But, yeah, I don't know if we're going to be able to do much. We'll keep soaking it. At least it won't flare up on us.
1: But no one's home. Do we want to try from the outside? Trying to devise the plan here.
2: Being on the third floor.
0: Hey, Captain Rilling, I don't think the foam at this high a volume of flow really is working or coming out. We're not really draining any of the foam. Yeah, probably not. I don't think it's going to matter anyway. It's all wood. It's not really going to penetrate much, I don't think. So just water is fine.
3: Yeah, I'll shut the foam down.
2: Recon command.
1: Yeah, go ahead.
2: Do you think that suite's on the Alpha or the Charlie side of the building?
1: Yeah, it's on the back side, Charlie side of the building. We have a different, we have a resident here calling the landlord.
2: I copy that.
4: Command, this is 5-8 driver. I'm standing on the Bravo side and I can hear the alarm through the open window.
2: I copy, and nothing coming out that window.
4: Sorry, down with this side. Nothing coming out the window, no.
2: I copy. Yes, ma'am. Good. You're just maybe just assist with ladder in the side of the building here.
5: Show that and come and assist.
1: Similar gave us the code to the door. We got inside. Dogs are in here. It's just on the stove. We'll handle this.
4: For elevation and just a little clean. And then for 10 minutes or so, we're going to tank her out.
0: Copy that. Yeah, we're going to move around. We're just going to soak this one spot real good. Yep, we'll give that a shot. Right.
1: Copy, what do we think?
2: Clean and not sweet at all. No occupant.

0: Firefighter Savant, this is command.
1: Go ahead, Savant.
0: Did you guys catch all that here? Are you still deep laddering the building, or are you just bringing it back?

0: Alpha 77, this is Command. You guys can return as well. No occupants here.
1: Okay. Car 1's clear.
2: Yeah, car 2 clear as well.
3: Way to make rainbows on your last shift, Jamie.

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1: Ten 4, you can stand down.
2: Ten 4, we're clear. Thanks.

0: Dispatch, rescue 2.
1: Recon. Go ahead, recon. Okay, we've cleared it up pretty good in here. We left the window open. The two dogs are fine in here. We left a fan running. We left a note attached to the door that we are inside of here. We're going to lock it back up.
2: I meet you, but this person is westbound before 101 Street. Dispatch, copy.
0: Rescue 2 copies. Okay, we just came from that area. We haven't seen anybody yet. We'll carry on.
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0: 18, Shannon Chinook 35 and Bravo 38. You're going for an unknown age patient. EPS was doing a welfare check and found someone not conscious, not breathing. Unknown if CPR has been started.
1: Bob 18. Dispatch Bob 5.
0: And we're a 20-year-old male that saw someone pass out close to the bus stop. Supposed to be southbound side of the road.
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1: You betcha. You're definitely hitting some of it, but there's a lot we're not going to be able to get, so yeah. Whatever you think. Whatever you guys decide you want to stop, we're good.
3: Yeah, we'll just surround the area with a little bit of water here and just make sure that that wood isn't dry, and then we'll back out and we'll shut her down.
1: Oh yeah, definitely looks better than it did.